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This is Eddie Owens. So, J-Don, why don't you grab Usher and your man Paradise and flip this remix for the lovers? Is that all right?

0: The station is 101.3, the Big DM. That was Jay Dawn, featuring Usher and Paradise, Lullaby, the Mega Remix. This is Eddie Owens. And you know what I want to do right now?
1: I can be your only if you're lonely, baby. I'll set you free.
0: I want to open up the request lines. 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
0: 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That's 803-783-WWDM. I promise we'll make that happen for you. 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
0: 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Why don't you do this one for the folks that are still dealing with the aftermath of a breakup?

0: 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The Quiet Storm is in session. That was Chris Brown with Residuals. And this is Eddie Owens. And you know, you can also get your request in by simply hitting my social media. My Facebook, Twitter, and Instagram is real simple. It's Eddie Owens for real. That's Eddie Owens, the number 4, and real. All right. Just another option for you. That's all. On the way, I've got your dedications. So get ready. It's the Quiet Storm on the Big DM.
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you know me and my woman, we've been going through a lot of changes for about 6 months or so. 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She said, you're right. 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Then we start a whole

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This is Eddie Owens. Hey, Kalani, why don't you unfold this for the lovers tonight?

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0: That was Kalani with Unfolded. And right now, it's dedication time. So, if you've got a song that you want to dedicate to that special someone, it's time to do it. You can tell him. Just hit me at 803-783-WWDM. That's 803-783-WWDM. Okay. And whatever you want to hear, whatever. This song's for you. I got you. 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
2: It's a vibe. It's a vibe. It's a vibe. It's a vibe.

0: You're listening to The Quiet Storm on 101.3 The Big DM. That was Case with Missing You. Oh yeah, it can get heavy like that sometimes, you know, when you really loved a person and they're gone. Especially if the reason for them leaving is your fault, but hey, you learn from your mistakes, right? That's how it goes. And this is Eddie Owens. And you know we're not done. You know I've got more of your favorites on the way, so stay with us. I got you. It's The Quiet Storm on The Big DM.
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So Eddie, give me another one. 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
0: 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Go ahead and ask the ladies what it's gonna be.

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1: All night.
0: That was Silk with If You. And you know what I want to do right now? If you'd let me. Just let me.
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0: Yeah. So if you have any request, you wanna hear that song to set the mood just right, you can hit me right now at 803-783-WWDM. One more time. I said 803-783-WWDM. Oh yeah, I got you. It's the Quiet Storm on the Big DM.

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0: You're inside the Quiet Storm on 101.3 The Big DM. That was Christopher Williams with All I See. And this is Eddie Owens. And you know we're headed to this final hour, right? So if you have any request, hit me right now at 803-783-WWDM. That's 803-783-WWDM. You know I got you right. 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
3: Yeah, ladies, I know you're tired of the same old thing. 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
1: 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When I was around 8, I got the kitty blues.
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0: Hey, it's Steve Harvey, y'all. 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
0: 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I was over there one time, and I was watching the tribal dance, and Lord have mercy. Pull all the men to the side. I said, y'all gonna need some longer skirts to do this. 101.3, the Big DM, home of the Steve Harvey Morning Show.

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1: This is a love that withstands time, space, and matter forever. 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
4: 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It's the Southern Soul Independence Day Fest going down at the National Guard Armory in Columbia, South Carolina, starring King George, 803 Fresh, Sharmika, DeVito, ND, Carolina Bree, Mimi Green, and more. 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
3: This is a love that withstands time, space, and matter forever. 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Here we are decades later. 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
1: This is a love that withstands time, space, and matter forever. 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
1: Now, I'm going to tell you something, man. 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
3: If I

Hallelujah. You know, when I think about it, I started in the church as a little girl, 7 years old, and grandmother used to take me to church back in Tulsa, Oklahoma, and I used to sing for the Lord, and I used to sing in the adult choir, and I loved the Lord with all my heart. By the time I was 9 years old, I was gung-ho, and my grandmother even said to me one day, she said, you know, baby, God's going to use you one day. And I didn't know what she meant, but I knew I liked the sound of God using me. By the time I was 11 years old, my mother and father and my five brothers and my little sister, we moved from Tulsa to California. My dad's job has transferred him out here. And by the time I was 12 years old, I found myself in the nightclubs in Los Angeles. My mom and dad used to go to the clubs on the weekends. They didn't know the Lord Jesus. And grandma wasn't around anymore, so we just quit going to church. I was in the nightclubs at 12 years old, and that was the worst place and the last place I needed to be. But I had a praying grandmother. By the time I was 13 years old, I had recorded my first single and began to open up for people like Stevie Wonder and Aretha Franklin, B.B. King, and Bill Cosby. I remember opening up for him one time, and things began to happen. Hallelujah. Things began to happen all around me. The devil had a trap set. He was going to set me up, because see, I liked it. I liked the money. I was making a lot of money. And I liked the glamour. And I liked the applause, because that said, I love you. We all want to be loved. Hallelujah. I didn't know that Jesus loved me. I didn't know it then. When I was 16 years old, I had had a baby out of wedlock. And by the time I was 17 years old, I left home and joined the cast of Hair. And I began to travel all across the country. I was making more money than my mom and dad put together by then. And things were looking pretty good. Then I was introduced to marijuana. Devil had a trap set. Next thing I know, it was pills. Pills to get up in the morning and pills to go to bed at night. Then it was the alcohol. And then I became very promiscuous and ran around with a lot of people I had no business being with. And one day I was introduced to cocaine. And I know that all drugs are a spirit. But this cocaine became my best friend. And I began to hang out with the devil, and I did everything that I was big and bad enough to do. And I'm not glorifying him. I'm just letting him know that I don't belong to you. Hallelujah. I've been set free. Hallelujah. Glory to God. I went on for about 12 years of my life, and I traveled with people, and I worked with Chaka Khan and Rufus, and I worked with Captain and Tennille and all the people in the studios, and I was good at my job, and I was quick, and I could demand double, triple scale, and I went to work, and I was high every day.

One time when I was in Houston, Texas, I met a man there, and I was getting ready to go on the road with Chaka Khan, and there was a group going on the road with us, Heatwave, and they had a man working with them, and he was doing their lights, and I didn't know this, but I met him on the road, and he was a nice guy, and you never would know it to look at him, but he was also, not only was a light director, but he was a cocaine dealer. See, the devil knows how to really do it. So we began to be friends, and we began to date, and I began to get all the cocaine I wanted for free. How many of you know it wasn't for free? But we came home, me and this young man, and we began to live together, and he was still selling drugs, and I began to, all of my bodily fluids were doing their own thing, and I was dying. But I had a praying grandmother, and I knew enough to call on the name of Jesus. Hallelujah. It wasn't a couple of days later that I was watching Christian television. And Grandma tells me she was laying on her face during this time, and she had been fasting for 2 weeks and just calling on the name of Jesus. Save my granddaughter. Save my granddaughter, Jesus. I watched Christian TV one night, and it was as if God himself said, that's enough. And he rebuked the devil from me long enough for me to make an intelligent decision. I said, Jesus, I know you're real. If you'll just take all of this away from me, take all of the drugs, take them away, I'm tired. And I want you to know that instantly I was set free. Instantly I was delivered. Hallelujah. Glory. Hallelujah. Hallelujah. This was on a Friday night.

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0: That was the one and only Kenny Lewis and One Voice with the song God Did It. And before that, you heard Greg O'Quinn with I Told the Story. Now, I've got to take a break real quickly. But when I come back, man, we've got some more great music lined up just for you. And we've got a praise break coming on. A praise break. So more of the new Donnie McClurkin Show to go right after this.
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1: 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In this case, it's you. It ain't got nothing to do with me. I'm absolutely fine, yeah. 101.3, the Big DM, home of the Steve Harvey Morning Show.
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0: You just heard from Bishop William Murphy and the song Everlasting God. Man, we used to sing this in church every week. William Murphy with Everlasting God. And before that, the illustrious Yolanda Adams with Blessings. Now, I've got to take a break real quick, but when we come back, man, we got our praise break primed and ready just for you. So you don't want to leave here. And we've got gospel music fun fact. All of this and much more coming up right here on the new Donnie McClurkin Show.
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triumphant Capulet will be

0: Today's break for today, you're truly DJ T-Storm. Listen, I don't have a whole lot to say, but I gotta say, congratulations to the New York Knicks. After 53 years, they are now champions once again. A big shout out to Charles Turner, a.k.a. Chuck Chill Out. Where you at, bro? At The Real T-Storm on all socials. Y'all enjoy the rest of your day. 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

0: That was Ricky Dillon and New G with the song Release. Now, God bless you. I've got to go, but God give you the grace and know that I love you. And until the next edition of the Columbia.
1: With Steve Harvey in the morning. Uh-huh. Yo.

0: Uh-huh. I sure will. Good morning, everybody. You're listening to The Voice now. Come on, dig me. One and only Steve Harvey got a radio show. One more time, partner. Steve Harvey got a radio show. Man, how amazing is that? How good has God been to me? How good has he been to you? Just check yourself sometimes. Just sit up and just run a survey. Just look at your life where it's at. It might not be where you want it to be, but that's probably some decisions you made. But really, though, in spite of all the crazy mistakes I done made, I mean, man, I look back at some of the decisions I done came up with, and man, it's just amazing he let me live. I mean, it's to exist the way I exist, that's nothing but grace, mercy, favor, all that is. That's what my mama praying for me when I wasn't praying for myself. That had to be it, because, man, I can truly tell you, I have made enough mistakes, man, stuff you would never even know about, and recovered from them all. You can too. And I don't care what you've done. Marvin Sapp has a song out that says, he saw the best in me when everyone else around me could only see the worst in me. You know, that's an important song, man. Especially, you know, I want to talk to men today because, man, being a man is so, so difficult. Please know, it has been my quest ever since I was a little boy. My father had one ambition. Son, I don't care what you do, but when I get through raising you, you will be a man. That's all I want you to be. He never cared what I did for a living. It never made a difference to him. You're going to be a man. Manhood is difficult. Now, ladies that's listening to this, I'm not saying womanhood ain't. I don't know what it takes to be a woman. So, you know, but I do know exactly what it takes to be a man. So, you know, sometimes when you talk to people on the radio, you have to preface things because people are just go, he trying to make it look like womanhood ain't. No, that's not what I'm doing. I'm just talking to men today to explain to them that they ain't by themselves and struggling trying to figure this thing out, that you are not alone in your quest for manhood, that is difficult. But I gotta tell you, man, manhood is that kind of difficult, and it becomes even more compounded if a young boy does not have a male role model. I've said it 1,000 times, I'll say it again. A young boy without a male role model is like an explorer without a map. Well, I have a suggestion for everybody that's struggling with manhood and all of the men out there that are men. This message is for all of us, and it's for me too. You know, I was listening to Joyce Myers the other day, and she made a statement. She said, sometimes you got to do the right thing even when it feels wrong. You know, one of the difficulties of manhood is peer pressure and the misguided principles of manhood. See, what God wants us to be as men and what we believe manhood is sometimes two different things. I'll give you an example. I wrote this book for women, right? And I was telling them the three ways that a man shows his love. And I called them three P's. We profess, we protect, and we provide. Every man who is a man, that's how he exhibits love. We're not talky-talky, comforting, we're not great nurturers. But when it comes down to it, what we all want to do, what is in our DNA, is to profess our love for something, you as a woman, to protect you as a woman, and to provide for you as a woman. That's in our DNA. Now, sometimes that gets messed up. And I'll give you an example. Sometimes when a boy doesn't have the proper real role model in his life, he takes that principle of love that we all possess in us, every man, the professing part, the protecting, and the providing part, and we misplay it. That's why gangs exist. Gangs exist off those three principles. What's the first thing a gang member do? He profess. He claim a hood. That's the first thing he do. This is my neighborhood. I'm Deuce Trey. I'm Triple H. I'm Doop-Dee-Doop. I'm purple. I'm red. I'm blue. The first thing they do is claim. That's professing. That's how we show our love. But it's misguided, though. Now we professing something that ain't even good for us. Your hood, your gang, your clique. Now guess what? Now we got to protect it. So now, as a protection part of our love, here we go. You come down here, we gonna do this to you. You go over there, they gonna do that to you. You protect your hood. This your turf. This all you got. You ain't nobody coming down here with blue on. Can't nobody come over here with red on. You can't come over here with purple on. You can't come over here with black and gold on. And we protect that because that's in our DNA. And then what's the third thing? We provide. So guess what the gang need? Money. Guess what we do? We selling drugs. We selling women. We selling guns. It go back to the same thing, man. I don't know how God gave it to me that way when I was writing the book, but he showed it to me along the way. That's how men love. Well, when you don't have a role model in your life, guess what? Now that love is misplaced, it's misguided, it's off track. Ain't no man told you that really you're supposed to take this love and give it to a woman. You really supposed to profess, protect, and provide for a woman, not your gang set. Now you professing your hood, repping a color, you protecting your territory, shooting people, driving by, coming over you on your street, and then you provide. Now you out here selling drugs and guns for the same thing. When a boy does not have a male role model, he has a misguided way of looking at manhood. Here's the deal. See, God created all of us in his image. That means he's put some of our DNA in him. That's why it's in your DNA to profess, protect, and provide. Cause guess what? That's what God do for us. Cause we his children. I'm just talking to men right now. I'm just telling you, man, I had to wake up about 5 years ago. I wasn't doing what God wanted me to do. And then he shook me. He said, man, I'm gonna bring about some changes in your life. I'm gonna cause some things to happen that's going to put you in a position, and this time you're going to listen to me. Because if you don't, you're going to keep living in this pain you've been in. But you put yourself in this pain. I owe no blame to no one else but myself. Please know I know that. And that's how you really get to manhood, when you figure out what you done wrong. You can't blame this on none of your exes because you a man. You can't go, my ex did this. No, no, you a man, partner. You got to take responsibility for yours and yours alone. If you got kids, you got to get to them some kind of way. Write them a letter, send them the money. If she won't let you see it for the money, whatever. Send the money to her mama. Do what you're supposed to do as a man. Do what God wants you to do, man, because he not letting us off the hook for what we supposed to be just because you ain't doing it. And if you do it, you turn your life around. Just hollering at the fellas today, that's all. Sorry about that.
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1: If you was going to commit a robbery, who would you do with, Shirley or Carla? How would you, and why would you?
0: Carla, hands down. We can stop asking this question. Shirley.
2: Was it going to be me, all, Junior?
0: Shirley got cup problems. First of all, she don't cuss. Now, how are we going to get everybody in the flow at the robbery and you don't want to cuss at nobody?
2: Come on, guys. We need everyone to get on the floor.
0: No. See, you need somebody to cuss. That's how you get them in the flow. That's the first problem. Secondly, when I holler, everybody down, then here comes a correction. Steve, it's everyone.
2: Everyone. Thank you.
0: Okay, now we got another problem. And then she bougie. She all at the robbery with heels on and stuff. Got a mid-drift top on and all this here. What is you doing?
2: Not the crop.
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6: Hey, what's up, Shirley? I got your big DM news updates. Firefighters battled a blaze at River Oaks Apartments yesterday morning, displacing 23 residents. One individual was hospitalized with minor injuries. The fire damaged four units severely, with the cause under investigation. No firefighters were injured during the incident. Meanwhile, former Ohio State running back Sam Dixon was arrested and suspended by South Carolina's football team after multiple charges, including grand larceny. Arrested with his brother, both face seven charges. Dixon's initial court date is set for August 28th. And finally, two unclaimed Powerball tickets, each worth $50,000, will expire soon. Purchased in Rock Hill and Charleston, they matched four numbers and the Powerball. Winners must claim by Saturday or funds will support South Carolina's educational programs. I'm Cynthia Hardy. 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
9: Good morning. Collision slowing things down. It's at Alpine at I-20. Alpine at I-20, our first collision this morning. Other interstates good. 74 degrees. Low 80s today. A 40% chance of a shower later on. Low 80s today, and the upper 60s are expected tonight. How about some John Scott traffic? 1013, the Big DM.
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8: 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Reverend Dr. Simon Bowie, a key South Carolina civil rights leader, has died. His advocacy against segregation culminated in the landmark Bowie versus City of Columbia Supreme Court case, which reinforced due process protections. Bowie dedicated his life to ministry, education, and social justice. Meanwhile, a two-vehicle crash on St. Andrews Road at Murraywood Drive blocked lanes yesterday. One vehicle overturned, trapping the driver inside. The Irmo Fire District freed the driver, whose injuries were moderate but not life-threatening. However, it did cause significant delays during the evening commute. And finally, a Saluda County man and his niece were convicted of a $25 million wire fraud scheme. They redirected payments from hacked emails into fake accounts. Damani and Tanya Boskett face up to 30 and 20 years in prison, respectively, with significant fines and restitution. I'm Cynthia Hardy. Stay tuned for more of the Steve Harvey Morning Show on 101.3 The Big DM.
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2: 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You got it locked on the Big DM. All right, Columbia traffic's not too bad this morning. Harry, what's going on?
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4: One collision still active at Alpine at I-20 this time. Alpine at I-20. Good morning. We get a chance of rain at 40% this afternoon. We're at 74 degrees right now. Low 80s are expected. The upper 60s are expected tonight. A little bit cooler. We check back. Have we got some drive this traffic? 1013, the Big DM.
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7: It is time now to run that prank back with the nephew. What you got for his nephew, Tommy?
8: This right here, Shirley. Carl Thomas. Yeah, dude, you want to see an R&B artist go straight ghetto? This is it right here. Ladies and gentlemen, take a listen.
9: Hello?
8: That's where I got a problem. Hello? Who am I speaking with?
9: This is Noble.
8: Are you, do you work with Carl Thomas?
9: Yes, sir.
8: Okay, that's who I'm looking for. I'm Silk from Big Time Promotions. I need to speak to Carl if it's in any way possible.
9: Yeah, hold on one second. What's up?
8: Is this Carl?
9: Yeah, who's this? Yeah,
8: listen, man, my name is Silk. I'm from Big Time Promotions. And
9: Wait. I'm sorry. What's your name again?
8: My name is Silk.
9: Oh, Silk, okay.
8: Big Time Promotions out of Mississippi. Now, I've been dealing, I don't know, I'm trying to get this right. I've been dealing with your managers who supposedly is Big Mac. Am I right?
9: Yeah.
8: Now, I didn't send deposits down of $100,000 worth so that you can do Jackson and Biloxi for me. Jackson was supposed to be last week. I've been calling all week long.
9: You said you sent a deposit. You sent $100,000.
8: I sent $100,000
9: to
8: Big Mac, your manager.
9: Nah.
8: Well, listen, brother. Listen to me.
9: If you would have sent $100,000, I don't think so.
8: I sent $100,000 to Big Mac, and he also, in return, brother, sent me a contract signed with him and your name on it.
9: No, I ain't signed no contract. I ain't see no $100,000 either.
8: I understand what you're saying, but I'm letting you know what has already happened to me. Now, I'm not
9: You got a contract signed with my signature on it, though?
8: How I know your signature? All I know is it said Carl Thomas. It had your name and your manager's name on it.
9: I'm trying to tell you that I didn't sign no contract.
8: Let me say this. All Silk trying to say, though? What Silk trying to say is this right here, is that Silk is going to get his money back. That's for one thing. Now, what I don't want to do is we can handle this like men, or we can handle this like gangsters. It don't make me no difference.
9: Wait. Hold on, partner. Hold on. Now you do a gangster. Are you threatening me?
8: All I know is I need your in Mississippi tomorrow.
9: Hold up, dog. First of all, I don't know who you think this is. I don't know what you think this is, but you ain't gonna call me up out the blue on no talking about. You sent me $100,000. I don't know what you're talking about. I don't know who you are. I don't know what you're talking about, but we can get into it, partner. If you want to get down like that, we can get down like that. I'm gonna tell you right now, you know exactly where I'm coming from. I'm sick and tired of trying to get all these R&B singers trying to get played. You know what I mean?
8: This is Silk from Mississippi.
9: You think it's R&B?
8: Let me tell you something, man. Don't make me leave your in two pieces.
9: Is that what you think?
8: Don't make me leave you in two pieces. I want my money back. You and your manager got my money.
9: All right, I see it right now. All right, Silk or whatever your name. I'm telling you, dog.
8: Silk from Mississippi.
9: Stepping in mud, cub. You stepping in mud, cub. I'm telling you right now, dog. You think it's R&B, don't you?
8: Let me say you. Let me tell you something, Carl Thomas. Carl Thomas. Let me tell you. All you pretty boys is the same. You're gonna make me whoop your about my money.
9: Okay. All right. I see exactly where you're going, partner. Well, see me in the street. You know exactly where I am. You know where I dress that. Come on. I live in New Jersey. Everybody know it. Come on, man. You know exactly what it is, playboy.
8: It don't take nothing for me to fire up my truck and roll to New Jersey. It don't take nothing for me to roll to New Jersey if that's what you're looking for. Now, I want your ass in Mississippi tomorrow.
10: Hello?
8: Who is this?
10: This Noble.
8: Ain't you the

0: you the little right-hand man. You the one I've been calling all damn week, and you ain't gave him the phone to let me speak to him.
1: He was busy.
0: What the hell you mean busy? Y'all got my money. I got $100,000 tied up in this.
1: I don't know what you're talking about, B. Hold on.
0: Let me.
1: I don't know who you think you're talking to. I don't know who you think you calling up off the blue. How do you even get this number?
0: Let me say this to you, Carl.
1: How do you even get this number, Playboy? I'm telling you, man, you got all the marks. You got all the marks. There's holes in your style, Playboy. There's holes in your style.
0: Can I say something
1: right now?
0: Let me.
1: You got holes in your style.
0: Listen to me.
1: I'm telling you. Only soft anonymously called. You soft, Playboy. You soft.
0: Let me say this to you, man. Are you listening?
1: Soft.
0: Are you listening?
1: I'm listening to you, man. I'm listening to you, but you soft. I'm telling you right now. I'm telling you soft.
0: Let me say this, Carl Thomas. This is Nephew Tommy from the Steve Harvey Morning Show. You just got pranked by your boy, Mike B.
1: Get this, man.
0: Carl Thomas.
1: Man, y'all got me on the radio, man.
0: Man, you thugging, baby. You thugging, boy.
1: That's you. Come on. Oh.
0: Hey,
1: I'm
0: man.
1: I'm supposed to be sweet to the ladies.
0: I know. You wasn't. Hey, man.
1: You... Nah, man. I mean, they got me, Doc.
0: Hey, Doc, look here. You got a whole nother side, Carl Thomas.
1: Oh, man.
0: Hey, man. Your boy Mike B put me up to it. And
1: hey, man.
0: Hey, look here.
1: Hey, well, all right, Mike. Mike, I owe you in the worst way. Man, Tom, you wrong, man.
0: Boy, you got a gangster side,
1: you
0: know, dog.
1: You wrong, right?
0: I know it, man.
1: That's all right, man. That's all right. We're gonna straighten it out in church.
0: Now, listen. Tell me this. What's the baddest radio show in the world, Carl Thomas?
1: Oh, man, you know it's Steve Harvey Morning Show featuring the nephew Tommy, who really in the bag right now. You got me. Man, y'all wrong.
0: Carl Thomas, I love you, man.
2: Happy
0: man,
2: belated birthday.
0: Happy belated, bro.
3: Yeah. Birthday, Carl.
2: All right, Neff. Coming up next, it is Ask the CLO. Our Chief Love Officer, Steve Harvey, is here, right here in the building, right after this.
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0: 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Plus, Eva Marcil returns as Madam, a woman who fights to retain control of her exotic male dancers in the final season of All the Queen's Men, now streaming. 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Coming up at the top of the hour in trending entertainment news, we'll tell you about the Knicks ticker tape parade. Knicks basketball fans say that Spike Lee should get a championship ring. And President Obama's presidential library will open this Friday, Juneteenth, in Chicago.
1: Come on,
0: baby. Yes.
1: Let's go.
0: We'll talk about all of these stories at the top of the hour. But right now, it is time to ask the CLO. Our chief love officer, Steve Harvey. Here we go. DB in Inglewood writes, my son's wife makes a lot more money than he does. She asked my wife if she could pay to get our pool fixed so their kids could swim this summer. I said, sure, but my son said, absolutely not. His ego is getting the best of him. And it's not that serious. Do we let her fix the pool or obey our son's wishes?
1: The hell with your son.
0: For the kids.
1: It's for the kids.
0: What you think, CLO?
2: It's for their kids.
0: Yeah, it's
2: husband
0: for his
2: and wife.
0: Yeah, the grandkids.
2: So so they want to pick. They want to fix the grandparents' pool.
1: She does.
0: She wants to fix. Yeah, the pool for the. Oh, their pool, the grandparents' pool. So that kids can swim, yeah. That's what you're asking, right? The grandparents' pool.
2: Yeah. I was just wondering if you knew the story, and then I could comment on it.
0: What? Did you hear me read it?
2: Yeah, I heard. I was asking you questions about it. But yeah, you have to stay out of their marriage. If your dad says absolutely not, if the husband says absolutely not, which I don't know why he's doing that, because your kid's going to benefit, but all he's looking at is it only going to make him look that much smaller, which is a problem he has. And I think the wife and the husband have to sit down and discuss how they want to manage this money so he doesn't have to feel smaller because he makes a smaller contribution. I think that's the deeper problem. I don't really see a problem with her saying, hey, I'll fix the pool so the kids can go over there and swim. They had grandma in their house. It would be a great thing. I don't see a problem with that. The problem, though, is how the husband feels about it.
0: Yeah.
2: And he's got to lose that insecurity that he has about making less.
0: Yeah,
2: and
0: the
2: that's
0: dad.
2: A conversation between the wife and the husband.
0: Mm-hmm. The dad said it's his ego has gotten the best of him, and it's not that serious. But all right, moving on to Faye in Manassas. Faye writes, my husband asked an old friend to bake him a sweet potato pie while she was in town. He said no one else's pies come close to hers. I reminded him that he loves my pie. He didn't say a word. Why can't he understand how that hurt my feelings? Come on.
2: Woo! No.
1: Two different pies.
0: So how does he handle that?
3: Running his mouth.
2: Man, just be quiet.
0: Yes. It's too late, though.
2: You don't have to comment on everything.
0: Ooh, she makes the
2: Why did you tell your wife that you asked her to make a pie while she was in town? You should have just asked her to make the pie and then came home and say, hey, Sylvia sent this over for us.
0: Yeah, and that's it.
2: Cool. It wouldn't have been nothing else to it. Mm-hmm. But then you can't let her watch you eat that pie because now you closing your eyes and rocking, you know.
0: Making noises with his mouth.
2: Licking your fingers and all this shit. You can't let her see you eat this pie. You don't do all that when you're eating my pie.
3: Right.
2: And then he doubled down and made it stupid where he said, ain't nobody make a pie like her.
0: That's right. No one else comes
2: close. Now, your wife got a pie in here sitting on the counter right now.
0: But baby, you said you like my pies. You love my pies. Mm-mm. And he didn't say anything when she offered that.
4: And that said a lot.
2: When she said that. Because then he realized he messed up. He didn't know what. Not stupid sitting over there trying.
3: He doing a dance when he eats. Eating Sylvia's pie.
2: Skipping down the hall to the bedroom.
4: How nasty is his wife's pie, though?
3: No.
0: He didn't say
2: his
0: a word.
2: His wife's pie ain't nasty. It ain't her pie.
0: It's just not hers. Her pie. Yeah. But why? What should he have said when she says
2: nothing?
0: But when she, because he didn't say anything, and that got him in trouble. She reminded him that he also loves her pie. He didn't say anything. What should he have said right then?
2: Hell yeah, was right, I love your pie.
0: Uh-huh.
2: Yeah.
3: Yeah.
0: Okay.
4: This should have never came up.
2: Right. Yeah, well, why are we talking about who make the better pie for?
3: Right.
2: Just get the pie from Sylvia and bring it to the house and say, hey, Sylvia sent this over. Because, you know, they know their old friend. Okay, cool. And then, like I said, just don't let her see you eating the pie.
0: All right.
2: All this hugging yourself and rubbing your arms while you eating it.
4: This pie would have been in my car, sitting on ice in a cooler. Yeah.
0: All right, we're moving on to Corinne in Columbus. Corinne writes, my husband's barber is female. She posts pictures of my husband's cut and beard conditioning weekly. I told him she's using him to promote her business, and I'm sick of it, but he won't make her stop posting him. Does he love the attention? Wow.
2: Of course.
0: Yeah.
2: Of course he does. Mm. Why would you ask the question that you know the answer to?
0: Mm-hmm. And
2: see, y'all got to understand something about social media, what I've discovered. When a person gets 100 views, that's amazing to the average person. Mm-hmm. 100 people viewed my thought and liked it. You know, the average person, to know 100 people is deep for them. And don't let it get 1,000. It just validates them all over again. See, mm-hmm. if I get a thousand views, this post has failed miserably.
0: Right.
2: Why is it up here?
0: You with your millions and millions of followers, yes.
2: You know, like I posted something, man, I got a little, I can't say that. Go ahead, what's next?
0: Okay, the last one. Last one is Mac in Texarkana. Mac writes, a neighbor paid me to do some yard work. I lost my wedding band that same day. It must have come off when I pulled my gloves off. My wife thinks that I purposely took it off. The neighbor lady knows I'm married, so why is my wife tripping?
2: Because you lost your wedding ring on the day you went over there to help your neighbor. Mm-hmm. So where your wedding ring? It must have came off when I pulled my gloves off.
4: What is you doing her yard for, stupid?
2: See, right here.
3: I'm telling you. Pies and yard
2: that
3: work.
2: Part. And telling it.
3: Yes.
0: Wow. All right. Thank you, CLO. Coming up at the top of the hour, we will have some entertainment news for you right after this. You're listening to the Steve Harvey Morning Show.
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9: Good morning. Collision slowing thing down at Alpine at I-20 and also 100 Dixiana Road. 74 degrees. Low 80s with a 40% chance of a shower today. Upper 60s tonight for the low, and that shower chance of 40% continues. We'll do it again soon. Harry Upson, John Scott Traffic, 101.3, the Big DM.
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0: Well, as we all know, Jalen Brunson and the New York Knicks did it again, and they are the NBA world champions.
1: Yep.
0: The Knicks, yes, the Knicks beat the San Antonio Spurs 94-90 in game 5 of the NBA Finals on Saturday night. Now, New York City Mayor Zoran Mamdani posted that the New York Knicks parade will be this Thursday, June 18th. You said they're a little scary, Tommy. It's going to start around 10 a.m. near Battery Park, travel north along Broadway through the Canyon of Heroes before concluding at City Hall. Now, that's the route, okay? Mayor Mamdani will host the championship celebration and the key to the city ceremony on the City Hall Plaza immediately after the parade. Wish we could be there. That'd be fun.
1: Let's go.
2: That's going to be big. That's gonna be huge.
0: Yeah. Yeah. Well, 53 years. What you thinking, Steve?
3: Well, I mean, nobody throws a parade like New York. No, absolutely not.
1: Too much.
0: Because you were quiet. I was like, maybe he's trying to figure out if
3: they ain't gonna let me ride on the bus. On top of the bus with the fellas. Yeah. You know, I can't hold the trophy and wave. Yeah. So, you know, ain't no need of me going.
0: Yeah,
3: I'm sure not going to be standing in the crowd. I'll be up in one of them office windows. But they're going to have so much confetti on the ground in New York, boy.
1: Right. Who's going to clean this up?
0: Yeah. But so deserving, though. 53 years. But you said that's no big deal being a Cleveland guy, huh?
3: Man, 53 years of suffering, that means nothing.
1: Nothing.
0: Why do you say that, Steve? Why?
3: Well, you know, just 61 years.
0: You handle it well. You do. You handle your losses well.
3: 68 years.
0: That's how long it's been? For the
3: man.
0: Wow.
3: 68 years.
4: Football.
3: Man. Yeah. I don't even
1: know. You're talking about the Browns. Browns.
0: You're talking about the Browns,
1: NBA.
0: Yeah.
1: Because LeBron brought you a championship.
3: Oh,
1: right?
3: Whoa. It's we're not talking baseball. Because if you talk baseball, now we got to go all the way back to the 50s.
1: This is too longer, much. Y'all Cleveland teams. It's too much.
4: I ain't know that, huh?
0: So that's why you're okay with the 53 years.
3: I don't care about y'all. 53 years, New York waited, and...
1: Cleveland.
0: Well, congratulations to the Knicks.
1: Yeah.
0: The Knicks are the world champions. We know that. And there's a trending conversation on social media that says Spike Lee should get a championship ring. That's what everybody's saying, that he should get one. You
2: we
0: agree?
2: Do that.
3: I mean,
2: that'd
3: do that. That'd be a hell of a gesture, man.
0: Yeah.
1: I think
3: he
1: that'd
3: is
1: be nice.
3: The greatest he single fan I've ever seen.
1: Yeah.
0: And he spent a lot of money. I didn't know that he spent, I mean, like millions of dollars, because Kevin Hart was calling for him to get one. Kevin Hart says, give him one. Spike Lee's fandom has cost him millions of dollars over the years, spending over $300,000 per season. That's a lot.
1: And he's been
2: he
1: in all the game.
0: Uh-huh.
2: It's been grueling for you.
0: Yes.
3: Dog, it's your dog. This is Madison Square Garden, man.
0: Yeah. Mm-hmm.
1: Yeah.
3: Dog, this is New York. This is expensive. What you thought the season tickets cost?
2: I wasn't
0: thinking 300. But that's a lot to spend, and they don't go to the championship, is what he's saying. You know?
3: It's a lot to spend if they go.
1: It's still the same price,
0: but
3: it's the same
0: year.
3: Price if they go or don't go. Yo,
1: it does not change.
0: I love that. All right. Congratulations again to Spike Lee and the Knicks. And finally, the Obama Presidential Center will open this Friday, Juneteenth.
2: That's what I'm talking about.
0: Yes. More than a decade after President Obama chose his hometown of Chicago for this project, the museum displays campaign memorabilia and presidential artifacts, While its campus showcases a new community basketball court, it also has a public library and a playground. According to CNBC, the Obama Presidential Center is also intended to serve as an economic engine for the surrounding community, from hiring local contractors to drawing new investment to Chicago's South Side, yes, and West Side neighborhoods. And that's wonderful. I mean, have you seen it? Have you seen it? It looks good. It looks good. Yeah. We're so proud of him. Yeah.
4: I just like him.
0: Mm-hmm. Yes. Mm-hmm. That's something.
1: Congratulations.
0: Can't wait to go home and see it. Yeah.
1: Right. I saw a statue of former First Lady, our forever First Lady, Michelle Obama.
0: That's right.
1: Right. And the president. It's just beautiful. Yeah, just it is. Beautiful. Yeah.
0: It looks so futuristic. It just, it's wonderful.
4: He do everything right.
1: Congratulations.
3: We don't have a minute, so let me bring you up on a little bit of pain that I've been in. Cleveland's Indians.
1: We're talking about the Obama presidential
4: Obama,
1: library.
4: We're talking about President Obama. Your friend.
3: That's over with.
0: All right, that's why you didn't comment, because you were looking up Cleveland stats.
3: 1948, 1954, 1995, 1997, and 2016. All the years we made it to the World Series. Guess the last time we won? 1948. Please stop talking to me
1: about
3: who been in pain. And you shut your little sick. You don't.
0: Steve.
3: You don't. You, Junior.
0: That is not nice. All right. Sorry about that, all of that, Steve. Coming up, we'll talk about the DR of the Congo and those brothers in their outfits right after this. Yes.
4: Show up.
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8: Hey, what's up, Shirley? I got your big DM news updates. Firefighters battled a blaze at River Oaks Apartments yesterday morning, displacing 23 residents. One individual was hospitalized with minor injuries. The fire damaged four units severely, with the cause under investigation. No firefighters were injured during the incident. Meanwhile, former Ohio State running back Sam Dixon was arrested and suspended by South Carolina's football team after multiple charges, including grand larceny. Arrested with his brother, both face seven charges. Dixon's initial court date is set for August 28th. And finally, two unclaimed Powerball tickets, each worth $50,000, will expire soon. Purchased in Rock Hill and Charleston, they matched four numbers and the Powerball. Winners must claim by Saturday, or funds will support South Carolina's educational programs. I'm Cynthia Hardy. 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
6: 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Hey, Hudson House Traffic.
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8: One collision stalling thing down, set on 100 Dixiana Road. Elsewhere, working on that all clear. The interstate's good so far. 74 degrees right now. We're going to the 80s today only. And a 40% chance of rain is expected. Upper 60s expected tonight. Harry Hudson, New Orleans Scott Traffic, 1013, the Big DM.
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0: Your favorite BET series are now on Paramount Plus. Indiara from Detroit, an overworked teacher, finds herself drawn into a cold case. Catch up before the new season premieres July 29th. 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Plus, Eva Marcille returns as Madam, a woman who fights to retain control of her exotic male dancers in the final season of All the Queen's Men, now streaming. 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Well, the Democratic Republic of the Congo, the DRC player, strolled into the arrivals hall of George Bush Airport on Thursday, and is not so much about that as it is about how they were dressed. Did you see them in their tuxedos with their leopard print sashes, rocking leopard print bags? You saw them. I know you saw them, Steve. Ooh, and they were fly.
1: I want that. I want that.
0: All
2: in
0: of
2: the
0: it.
2: History of sports,
3: yes.
2: World Series, NBA titles, Super Bowl, the team interest has never come close to when them boys from the Congo stepped off that jet and came through the airport.
3: Houston, yo.
2: Oh, dog, they were so nasty, man. Seriously, it's been tears in my eyes. I've scrolled the internet finding them.
0: Mm-hmm. They're all over.
2: I wanted to have a curly afro back. I wanted short blonde hair. I'm gonna buy me some rectangle, slightly tinted sunglasses.
4: Rectangle.
2: I wanted. The suit was so dope, even in the back. The perfect placement of the leopard skin, just enough.
1: Mm-hmm. That's the
2: crossbody, the double breast, but the cape in the back with the things hanging down with the hooks. Oh, they were so nice. White shirt, black tie. And then come through with the with they roll on with them big leopard bags
0: leopard,
2: with a hole in it.
4: Yeah.
2: Yes. I said, y'all can't be no more gangster than me. I am now.
0: Coming to America, baby.
2: Dog, let me tell you something. I've never seen a team come to a sporting event that nasty in my whole life.
0: Mm-hmm.
2: They outfit was nastier than anything I've ever worn. That's how I feel.
0: That's
2: about
0: a lot, Blue Cheese.
1: That's saying a lot.
2: I've been clean, boy.
0: Yeah.
2: Boy, I've been clean.
0: Yeah.
2: They was nasty, though.
0: And did they look like they knew they were clean? You know, like they knew they looked good. Yes. Oh, the confidence, the elegance. Yeah, they knew. They knew. They planned that.
4: I'm looking for a leopard now. I ain't found one.
0: It made you think
3: Shirley.
0: Of,
3: all the black women, all my girlfriends was texting saying, Lord, have mercy, how much cocoa butter?
2: And here the cold part.
0: What?
2: All of them had the body for that suit.
0: Yeah.
2: Now, Junior, I know you said you was looking for leopard. Don't do that.
3: What happened?
2: No. We're going to have to get rid of some of this stomach, Junior, before we
0: congratulations to the DRC players. Yes. Coming up at 34 minutes after, we have some Father's Day questions for the guys right after this.
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7: Hey, Steve, here are the Big DM News updates. Reverend Dr. Simon Bowie, a key South Carolina civil rights leader, has died. His advocacy against segregation culminated in the landmark Bowie versus City of Columbia Supreme Court case, which reinforced due process protections. Bowie dedicated his life to ministry, education, and social justice. Meanwhile, a two-vehicle crash on St. Andrews Road at Murraywood Drive blocked lanes yesterday. One vehicle overturned, trapping the driver inside. The Irmo Fire District freed the driver whose injuries were moderate, but not life-threatening. However, it did cause significant delays during the evening commute. And finally, a Saluda County man and his niece were convicted of a $25 million wire fraud scheme. They redirected payments from hacked emails into fake accounts. Damani and Tanya Boskett face up to 30 and 20 years in prison, respectively, with significant fines and restitution. I'm Cynthia Hardy. Stay tuned for more of the Steve Harvey Morning Show on 101.3 The Big DM.
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16: Hey, I got to say good morning to everybody over in Greenview, everybody over at Broad River Road, and all my folks in Eastover. Thanks for waking up with us. Harry Hudson got the complete look at Columbia traffic. Good morning, Harry.
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18: Interstate travel clear and clean right now. No tie-ups on the interstates or secondary roads. We're going to the 80s today only. We're at 74 right now. Chance of rain at 40% today. Harry Hudson, Drive the Scott Traffic, 101.3, The Big DM.
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0: The Big

0: Well, guys, Father's Day is here. It's this Sunday. Congratulations.
1: What we gonna do? What we gonna do? We ain't gonna do nothing.
2: I'm not cheering.
1: I'm going to Detroit and tell some jokes. We ain't gonna do nothing.
2: Yeah, you ain't
0: gonna. Well, it's this Sunday, Father's Day, and here's some fatherhood questions from happyful.com. So here we go, guys. Junior, Tommy, and Steve, of course. Here's a question. When did you know you wanted to be a father?
1: When it was forced upon me.
2: When I got married.
0: And your kids are grown, Junior, right?
2: Yeah, but when I got married, I didn't know I was going to have to be a father. I just thought I was wearing a woman. I didn't know I was taking the whole family. I didn't.
0: She had grown children, yeah.
2: Yeah, I didn't know.
0: Steve, when did you know that you wanted to be a father? Yeah. Can't wait for this answer.
3: I still
0: don't say anything crazy.
4: You still don't know?
2: Wait a minute. Wait a minute. You 69.
3: I still don't want to be a father.
0: I just told you not to say anything crazy. Your kids
3: Quit
0: are listening.
3: Calling me. What do you want now? I've done my job. You're grown. Go be grown. When does this end for me?
4: It's never ending.
0: All right, we have more questions. Which family member had the greatest impact on your life?
1: Oh, my father.
2: Oh, yeah.
4: Mm-hmm. There you go, Tom.
1: All day, every day.
0: Yeah.
1: Hands down.
0: Mm-hmm.
1: Taught me how to be a man. Yes, sir.
2: Yeah, doubly.
0: Mr. Doubly?
4: Your dad. Yeah. Okay.
2: Yeah, my dad.
4: Steve? Okay.
1: My daddy carried a gun and a Bible. He let you know we're going to figure it out one way or another.
0: What?
3: My daddy just carried the gun. You're kidding.
2: He didn't have a Bible?
3: There's no chance of me making another decision. I'm going to put this bullet in you. I don't care.
0: Oh, my God.
3: You talk to the Lord.
0: Wow. All right. We're going to move on from this question. What lesson has fatherhood taught you, Steve?
3: I mean, you know, look, I'm starting to reap the benefits of fatherhood now. I'm starting to see that my work has not been in vain. My sons now, when I hear them repeat. Mm-hmm. Some things I used to tell him, Dad, I didn't get it. I didn't get it. I was talking to Winton the other day. Mm-hmm. He's home for a while. He lives in Dubai. And I was talking to him the other day. And I've been down at the ranch with my frat brothers. And I went home the other night because I had to do something before I came back to the ranch. And I went home and Winton was home. I said, son, you've been here the whole time. He said, yeah, I ain't went out. I said, Winton, you ain't went out. He said, you told me a long time ago, you can't ungrow. Once you grow up, you don't get to ungrow. Mm-hmm. I said, so what you talking about? He said, man, I've been living a different life. He said, I don't want no problems. I don't want to go to the club and something happen. I don't want no incidents. He said, man, it just kind of, my friends is kind of like, you know, they kind of stuck, man. I try to talk to them, and they right back there. They do the same things. He said, I don't do that no more. And you know, and I got that. Mm-hmm. And then, you know, my sons repeat stuff to me all the time that I told them. And I'm starting to get it now that I've done my job. I'm turning them into men just like my father turned me into a man. And that's my biggest contribution. Now, them girls, I take care of them. They ain't got to want for nothing.
0: All right.
3: My oldest daughter is coming back from Princeton. Oh, by the way, Brandy's in Princeton participating in a course that I can't pronounce. Mm-hmm.
0: But, you know,
3: she said, Daddy, I'm coming back for a week because I'm off for a break. Can I use one of your cars? That's the only time I said, absolutely not.
0: You can't use Happy Father's cars. Day. Yeah.
4: What?
1: That's all I wanted to say.
4: Okay. What's happening?
3: Okay, that was a very bad ending to that.
0: Yes, it was. Happy Father's Day. We got to move on. The nephew is coming up next with today's prank phone call right after this.
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0: This is Steve Harvey Morning Show, man.
1: How'd they get to the drunk part?
0: You know how the complex throw a party.
1: Yeah. Oh, okay. Uh-huh. Yeah. And the complex threw a party and...
2: Steve is crazy.
1: Yeah. I don't know. I want him to finish.
0: I ain't been in the apartment in so long.
3: It's been a long time.
0: I said, but I was throwing it out there hoping y'all would say, yeah. But y'all ain't saying nothing. We're holding an apartment party.
1: I thought y'all was going to say,
0: yeah, Steve, they do that all the time. No. I ain't done it.
3: You ain't been a long time.
0: They was at the complex party.
1: I wanted to hear your take for sure. Yeah.
2: But drinking his coffee after he said it, like, nailed it.
3: Nailed it.
0: I said, where they at?
1: We were clinging to what you were going to say.
0: The support behind this? The complex party.
4: Hey, there's more of the Steve Harvey Morning Show coming up right after this.
1: Coming up at the top of the hour, right about 4 minutes after, it is my strawberry letter for today. And the subject is my reputation tarnished? Wait till you guys hear this letter. We'll get into it in just a few. But right now, it is time for the nephew. You hear him humming in the background with today's prank phone call. What you got for us, Neff?
5: He peed in the pool.
2: What?
1: That's a gospel song.
2: Confused. Why is he rocking?
3: I peed in the pool. I stopped meditating once I heard.
5: Yes, he did.
1: Something wrong with you.
0: I love it.
3: Did you just make that decision to just sing?
1: Yes.
3: Did you make that?
5: You know, when it's ignorant, just hem it. It may feel better when you hem it. Just hem it up.
1: H-Y-M-N, hem.
5: In the pool. All right, here it is. Your son peed in the pool. Let's go, cat dog.
6: Hello?
7: Hello, I'm trying to reach. Can you hear me?
6: Yes.
7: I'm trying to reach Anastasia.
6: This is she.
7: How you doing, man? Listen, I'm Glenn, the lifeguard over here at the pool, here in the apartment complex.
6: Yes, sir.
7: Do you have a son named...
6: Yes, sir. Is everything all right?
7: Yeah, everything is fine. I mean, a quick question, man. We got a situation here with...
6: What's going on?
7: We're not going to be allowed to let him swim here at the pool in the complex anymore.
6: What?
7: We got
6: a... What you mean?
7: Your son... He swims here pretty much every other day. You know, I'm always here seeing him swim. But it seems like is, you know, we've been trying to figure out who it is. Your son keep peeing in the pool.
6: Man, my son ain't peeing no pool.
7: Ma'am, I don't want to get into it with you. Your son, we finally narrowed it down. Your son is the one that's peeing in the pool every day. And, you know, it's really a bad thing. We can't continue to keep letting him come over here. We got to ban him from the pool.
6: My son don't pee in no pool. We ain't nasty like that. Did you take the to be in the pool? Why the you going to say it's my son in the pool?
7: Well, your son is the one that be making faces and stuff. And I know that's what he's doing. He in there peeing. Your son is the one that's peeing in the pool.
6: You making faces?
7: He be making faces. So I know he in there peeing.
6: What that got to do with a he can be making faces because pool or something. What the hell you gonna say he's in the pool because he making faces?
7: Man, I'm not gonna go
6: we
7: back.
6: We not laughing like that. I teach my kids better than that. He ain't in no pool.
7: Hey, lady, I'm not gonna. All I'm saying is he can't come over here and swim anymore. He's banned from the pool until we rectify this problem.
6: Now, y'all be not paying my when he gonna be in that pool. And we don't in no pool. We gonna be down there tomorrow. Matter of fact, I'm bringing all my kids to the pool.
7: No,
6: we
7: gonna
6: all in that.
7: Ma'am, I'm not finna sit here and go back and forth with you. All I'm trying to tell you is this right here. Your son has been peeing in the pool. My boss wants me to ban him. If he's not the one, then we will allow him to come back later. But right now, we're singling people out, and your son, you know, it just seems like he's the one that's doing it.
6: What you say the name was?
7: My name is Glenn. I'm Glenn the lifeguard. That's who I am.
6: Now, what's your real name? Glenn what? Because the that I'm supposed to be calling me. You ain't got no business calling my
7: I'm not at liberty to give my last name. The bottom line is we
6: but
7: can't
6: you
7: have
6: liberty
7: your
6: to call
7: son
6: my
7: in the
6: phone.
7: What?
6: But you ain't liberty to call my phone, but you can't give me your own name?
7: Okay, listen, all I'm supposed to do is call you and let you know that we banned your son from getting in the pool.
6: I don't give a what you talking about. You can't ban my son from playing the lifeguard. Get a real job, a summer job. job. Do you got a job? And I'm calling my phone. You silly. You know what? You ain't got. And you can't stop nobody from coming to that pool. And we gonna be down there tomorrow again. And if we did the pool, do your job and clean that out.
7: Man, let me say this to you. If your son comes to the pool tomorrow and get in the pool, I'm snatching your son out of the pool.
6: I wish you would. You don't need a life guard. You snatch my son out of pool. I wish you would. What time the pool open at 10 o'clock? We gonna be there at 9:30. You got me up. Talking about you gonna snatch my son out of pool. You done lost your mind. Everybody be in a pool. You done lost your mind.
7: Hey, lady, the problem is your son has been singled out. All the other kids are pointing at and saying he's the one that's doing it. Your son is the one that's peeing.
6: Whatever.
7: Okay. For right now, all I'm asking you is keep your son away from the pool for the next 2 weeks. If we find out it is not him, we'll allow him to come back, okay?
6: He ain't staying away from the pool for 2 weeks, and if he do, he gonna come back and do some more pool. I'm gonna take him the whole 2 weeks worth of and go back to that. Talking about my son in the pool, you can tell by his face. You said, what are your boss at? How the you gonna be watching for life? You watch in the pool. You are lost your mind. You must not know who the you talking to. I will be down there tomorrow. Me and I don't find my kids. And they don't get in the pool too.
7: Don't you bring all them kids over there, getting them in the pool. Let me tell you something. Don't you bring them kids over there and bring them in the pool. No, none of your children.
6: I don't give a what you say. You don't run your lifeguard. Get real.
7: Listen, lady, I'm not going to continue to go back and forth. I got one more thing I need to say to you, and I'm done, okay? One more thing, and I'm done.
6: You ain't got to say to me.
7: I do have one thing I do need to say to you.
6: What the you got to say to me?
7: I need to say this. This is Nephew Tommy from the Steve Harvey Morning Show. You just got pranked from your homeboy.
6: You.
7: Hello?
6: I'm a kid. Look at him. Nephew Tommy, you about to get this life going. Look at this fool. Y'all play too much. Y'all know y'all play too much. Don't raise my blood pressure for nothing. I'm walking toward the pool now.
7: I thought you was coming to the pool tomorrow.
6: I was coming to the office today. And they still was opening the 5 o'clock office to tell me y'all to call my father and my son in the pool. I was going to come now.
7: Take care of them kids, babe. I got one more thing I got to ask you. What is the baddest radio show in the land?
6: The Steve Harvey Morning Show, baby. The Steve Harvey Morning Show.
8: I got it. The boy peed in the pool. Yes, he did. He peed in the pool.
1: All right. Yeah. Okay. Enough of that. Moving on.
8: But do you know what today is?
1: Do you know what today is? It's our anniversary.
8: 25 years of being married, Thomas and Jacqueline Miles. 25 years today.
0: That's big. 25. God.
1: Oh, that's a milestone.
0: 25 years, long time for anybody to be married.
1: Yes. Tommy, that's big. Congratulations.
8: I take my hat off, man. I take my hat off to my wife, man. She is the ultimate. She has taken care of me through my ups and downs. She has nourished me, cherished me, everything, man. Goodness and health to death do part. We've been there, ride or die. So I want to say thank you, baby. You've been there the whole time, 25
0: through
8: years.
0: Sickness,
8: I don't know how the hell you married me for 25 years. I don't know how you did it, girl.
0: Woo. I don't even know why.
3: What you mean you don't know why?
0: I've been doing it the whole time. I couldn't believe the little fine girl wanted him. I went, girl, ain't you? Got no other choices.
8: They don't need a key to the city. She need a key to the country.
1: That's right.
3: You got any advice for me to get to 25?
8: Yeah. Oh, Junior. Lord have mercy.
1: Oh, that's right. What, Steve?
8: How many years you coming up on, Junior?
6: Four.
8: How many?
0: And you know what we done had to counsel him on in the four?
1: So you got
0: now how you see 25? Come on, boy.
1: Well, congratulations. Congratulations, nephew. That is really big. That is.
8: Thank you.
1: You're welcome. Coming up next, my strawberry letter. The subject is my reputation tarnished. We'll get into that right after this.
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31: 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Hey, Hudson. What's going on this morning?
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33: Good morning, collisions. Got one at Garner's Ferry at Colonial Villa. Garner's Ferry at Colonial Villa. It looks good. Also, weather report at this point. Interstate's good. We got the upper 80s to go to with a 40% chance of an afternoon shower. How about some drunk scout traffic going on 3, the Big DM.

0: 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We could be reading your letter live on the air, just like we're going to read this one right here, right now. Could be yours.
1: You never know. It could be yours. Buckle up and hold on tight. We got it for you. Here it is. Strawberry Letter.
0: Nephew, thank you. The subject is my reputation tarnished? Dear Stephen Shirley, I live in a neighborhood of older adults and smaller patio homes. Most of my neighbors are married, but there are a lot of single people in the community as well. I was voted as the chairman of the activities committee, and I felt honored to plan this year's annual summer kickoff celebration. Every year, we do it big with food and games and a live band for residents and their families. This year, I was struggling with the theme, so I went to the craft store to get some inspiration. I saw a lot of cute pineapple decorations that looked like summertime to me, so I bought up all of the stuff that had pineapples on it. I even got a small personal fan that said, "I'm a pineapple fan." On the day of the event, I was happy with how the decorations turned out. One of the first men to walk into the party asked who thought of the pineapple theme. I took all of the credit, and he said he was shocked that I was into that sort of thing. I did not know what that meant, and I did not like how low his voice got when he said it. It seemed like everybody had jokes about the pineapple theme. Closer toward the end of the party, my 34-year-old daughter came in and jokingly said that she figured there were a bunch of old swingers in my neighborhood. I got defensive, so she explained that swingers use pineapples to identify themselves to other swingers. I was floored. Now I know why my neighbors were so tickled by the theme. Should I have publicly told them all that I didn't know? From now on, how will I know if my neighbors are really inviting me over for wine or if they have something else in mind? Is my reputation tarnished forever? What? Pineapples are not just a juicy, delicious fruit anymore, but instead a signal that you're a swinger? Before I read that, I was like, oh, a pineapple theme. That's so cute. You know, I had never heard of this before, but that's just me. Maybe, I don't know. Obviously, everyone at your party knew. And yes, it did give them the wrong impression about you. But you honestly didn't know, like you say. Of course, like with anything in life, some will believe you and others will say you're lying. And the ones that are into it will try you. So don't take the bait. Just stand on business. Don't let these dirty old neighbors shake you. Maybe next time, just do a fly white party for the summer kickoff. And thanks for the education, because I certainly didn't know this about pineapples. These innocent little pineapples. I didn't know that. Steve, did you?
2: No, I didn't know that. No.
0: That's crazy.
2: I'll take advantage of it, though. Let me tell you how. Let me tell you how to handle this whole letter.
0: Okay, let's hear
2: this
0: it.
2: This looks like an opportunity to me. I don't really see it. Is my reputation tarnished? Well, is yours? So anyway, she live in an older adults community, a neighborhood of older adults with small patio homes, and most of her neighbors, she say, are married, but there are a lot of single in the community as well. Mm-hmm. They got voted as the chairman of the activities committee, and I felt honored because they do this big celebration every summer. They kick it off. Now, Shirley said you should have did the white party or something like that, but that's everybody do a white party. That ain't nothing special. So, you know, go on, wear the white party. But you got to be careful when you have old people in white parties because, you know, that ain't the color they need to be in, white. They need to wear dark things, you know. You know,
0: what are you talking about?
2: You know, I mean, you know, just in case they urinate, you know, you just can't have that white on.
0: Really, Steve?
2: Yeah,
0: you know. Go on.
2: Sometimes it just be a dribble, a drop. You know, you never know.
0: Now you do not have to elaborate. We
2: can't hide that. But then you got on black pants, you can go on and keep rolling.
0: Would you stop?
2: You can finish the dance if you got on black pants.
0: It was a pineapple party.
2: That. You can remember that you can finish the dance if you got on black pants. That's the thing. Anyway, she went to the craft store to try to get some inspiration, and she ran across a bunch of pineapples. And she bought all these little pineapple stuff, and then she found a cute little fans that says, I'm a pineapple fan. You know, okay, so she bought that. And she came back, and everybody started talking about the pineapples. And at the party, making quiet, a man came up there and said that, you know, she took all the credit for coming up with the designs. Man, hey, who came up with all these pineapples? She said, well, I did. This was my idea. And he said, all right, now. I see. And she said, you know, I didn't notice how low his voice got when he asked. He said, oh, so you the one. Oh, you like pineapples, huh? Yeah.
0: That's how he said it.
2: Yeah. So how long you been pineapple? Now she's sitting over there just dumb as a doughnut. She clueless. So I see you like it with bumpy, huh? You like it a little rough. You like it rough. I like pineapple. I like the inside cause it's sweet. Oh, yeah. Pineapples is just juicy. Oh, okay. You like it juicy too. I said I like it. Yeah, but I like mine like the outside of pineapples.
0: Would
2: I like
0: you
2: it
0: stop?
2: A little rough.
0: Would you just stop?
2: Well, I'm just you know her voice got low.
0: All right.
2: She just
0: we'll
2: in
0: have,
2: there eating it up.
0: We'll have
2: when
0: part
2: I come
0: two.
2: Back, I'll tell you what she was really doing.
0: We'll have part two of your response coming up, Steve, at 23 minutes after the hour. Today's Strawberry Letter subject, is my reputation tarnished? We'll get back into it right after this. You're listening to the Steve Harvey Morning Show.
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0: State running back Sam Dixon was arrested and suspended by South Carolina's football team after multiple charges, including grand larceny. Arrested with his brother, both face 7 charges. Dixon's initial court date is set for August 28th. And finally, 2 unclaimed Powerball tickets, each worth $50,000, will expire soon. Purchased in Rock Hill and Charleston, they matched 4 numbers and the Powerball. 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I'm Cynthia Hardy. 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
2: Good morning, Gadsden, Elgin, and everybody listening this morning. 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
4: Rex tying things up now. Kind of at Garner's Ferry at Colonial Villa and also Fish Hatchery at Pine Ridge. Also I-20 eastbound at Clemson Road. Upper 80s only today with a 40% chance of a shower. We check back. Harry got some Drown Scott traffic, 101.3, the Big DM.
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1: All right, come on, Steve. Let's recap today's Strawberry Letter. The subject is my reputation tarnished?
2: This lady got put in charge of the activities committee in this neighborhood they live in that's mostly older people and some single people that got small patio homes. And so she felt honored. So she wanted to fix the theme up, needed some inspiration, went down to the craft store and saw a bunch of pineapples laying around. She thought, oh, this is summery. Give me some pineapples. Felt these little drink fans that says, I'm a pineapple fan. So she bought it all up and everybody was looking at the getting compliments on it and stuff. And, you know, this man came up to her and said, so who put up all these pineapples in here? And she said, I took full credit for it. Yeah, he said he was shocked that I was into that sort of thing. Now, she's sitting up there because she don't know what's happening. I didn't know what he meant, and I didn't like how low his voice got when he said, I didn't know he was in this type of thing. Gladys. All right.
1: Gladys. Gladys.
2: You and Pearl. Yeah. You know Pearl? I saw you, Pearl, and Phyllis sitting over there. Y'all wanna come over for some drinks or something?
1: Oh,
2: so she didn't know what he was talking about. Close to the end of the party, her 34-year-old daughter came and said jokingly that she figured there was a bunch of old swingers in my neighborhood. I got defensive, so she explained that swingers use pineapples to identify themselves to other swingers. I was floored. Now I know why my neighbors were so tickled by the theme. Should I have told them all that I didn't know? Should I have told them publicly that I didn't know? Yeah, that's what you should have did. From now on, how will I know if my neighbors are really inviting me over for wine or if they have something else in mind? Is my reputation tarnished forever? Well, I don't know if your reputation tarnished forever, but mine, my reputation. If I'm single down here at the old folk home, my sex life just took an amazing jump. I'm everywhere. So now I don't know if they invite me over for wine or something else. Well, we sure finna go over here and find out. That's what I'm talking about. I'll be sitting up in there, man, with shea butter in one hand and
1: so
2: pineapple
1: old,
2: drink in the other hand.
1: You're an old swinger
2: so
1: now.
2: Yeah, I'm going to get some shea butter so when I take my clothes off, I won't be ashy. I'm going to be nice and glowing. I'm going to sit up there. I'm just waiting on when to swing. So we drinking wine, playing cards and stuff. I'm losing on purpose. Let's help me get this over with. What y'all finna do?
1: How is this about my whole, you now, though?
2: My whole life would have picked up. I don't know if your reputation tarnished. I really don't care. But my life would have been after that. Invite me over. Girl, I would have been over there with Gladys, Phyllis, Gwen, Brenda, Jocelyn, Joanne.
1: How old are you?
2: Carol. I'm my age now.
1: Oh, okay.
2: I'm in there now.
1: Uh-huh.
2: Yeah, I'll be on over there, boy. I'll be over Carol House waiting on Phyllis to come in. And Diane better not come over here. I've been looking upside Diane here. I ain't even know how to get to her. Now I find out I'm going to pineapple.
1: So you wouldn't care about your reputation being with all these women? You wouldn't care?
2: I have on pineapple shirt. I have pineapple. I come in there with some pineapple slides on. I don't hear everything.
1: This is crazy.
2: I go to that same craft store. I had little gold pineapples going down the side of my pants, make like a scene.
1: I did not know this.
2: Yeah. But if you old, old.
1: Yeah.
2: Invite me over. Think we finna swing? Now, what I don't do is group swinging.
1: Well,
2: I'm not good at that.
1: Well, how do you know, though?
2: Well, I ain't never tried it. But I
1: right, so
2: tried that one time. It was a disaster. It didn't work out for me at all. I just felt like,
1: Why
2: am I in here trying something? Yeah, back in the day, I tried that 2-in-1. That didn't. I was so confused. I kept trying to do equal time. And it's not how you do it.
1: You're not a political candidate. You don't have to do that. Wow, this is crazy. Well, I'm glad she knows now that, and we all know now, so we all know. Yeah.
2: I'll be in there, man. I'll be passing out pineapple shots.
1: Just a whole. That's why I said.
2: Everybody have pineapple fans. I had come in that glass. My glass had got pineapples in the corner.
1: Yeah, she had a pineapple fan, the lady who wrote the letter that said, I am a pineapple fan. Yeah. So that's why the guy came over to her.
2: Mm-hmm. I got two rings on. Both of them got pineapples on it. Old and
1: Post
2: single.
1: 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Now, coming up at 46 minutes after the hour, we got Junior and Sports Talk right after this.
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1: This is your big dog right here in the morning. 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
2: Hey, Steve, here are the Big DM News updates. Reverend Dr. Simon Bowie, a key South Carolina civil rights leader, has died. His advocacy against segregation culminated in the landmark Bowie versus City of Columbia Supreme Court case, which reinforced due process protections. Bowie dedicated his life to ministry, education, and social justice. Meanwhile, a two-vehicle crash on St. Andrews Road at Murraywood Drive blocked lanes yesterday. One vehicle overturned, trapping the driver inside. The Irmo Fire District freed the driver, whose injuries were moderate but not life-threatening. However, it did cause significant delays during the evening commute. And finally, a Saluda County man and his niece were convicted of a $25 million wire fraud scheme. They redirected payments from hacked emails into fake accounts. Damani and Tanya Bosket face up to 30 and 20 years in prison, respectively, with significant fines and restitution. I'm Cynthia Hardy. Stay tuned for more of the Steve Harvey Morning Show on 101.3 The Big DM.
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16: Good morning. Collision slowing things at I-26 east at Lake Murray Boulevard and I-26 west at 122. 20 east at Two Notch and 20 east at Clemson. Fish Hatchery at Pine Ridge Clearing and 4800 12th Street Extension. One collision also. Upper 80s today is where we're headed with a 40% chance of a shower. Harry Hudson, Drown Scott Traffic, 103, the Big DM.
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23: It is time now for Junior and Sports Talk. What you got, Junior?
24: Well, let's just talk about it. The New York Knicks.
23: Yeah.
24: Beat the San Antonio Spurs 94-9. They're the world champs now. Mm-hmm. They are.
23: Yes, now, and we're very happy. Yes.
24: Yeah. Yes.
23: What?
24: Come on, NY.
23: Like that. Mm-hmm.
24: Yeah. So I just went and bought stock in Timberlands.
23: Mm-hmm. Yes.
24: Puff jackets.
23: Uh-huh.
24: Yes. I got stock in all this.
23: Mm-hmm.
24: But Unc, you kind of upset Unc about the 53 years. He's like, that's not long enough. How do you feel like that's not long enough, Unc?
23: Since they've won a championship.
24: Won a championship. How do you feel that's not long enough?
25: 53 years ago, that's in the 70s.
23: Mm-hmm.
24: And that's still not long enough?
25: We ain't had a football championship since 64.
23: Who is we? Who is we?
25: We Cleveland.
23: We. So you can't we be happy for New York.
24: You can't be happy for New York?
25: Since 1948.
23: What about Spike Lee, Steve? What
24: all about these people?
25: What about him?
23: What? I mean, that's your friend.
25: I'm
23: that's your boy.
24: You know these people.
25: Y'all like Spike. Yeah, I love Spike, man. Spike, my brother, man. He deserves New York deserves a title.
23: Uh-huh.
25: That's not what I'm saying. But
23: what
25: quit talking about it's been so long. What the hell y'all know about long?
23: New York City.
24: New York.
23: We've been talking about
24: what about Tracy Morgan, Chris Rock, these your friends.
23: Tracy Morgan was crying. He was looking at the fans in the street, the Knicks fans. He was crying.
25: I've been crying too. But guess what?
23: Why does everything have to be about you and Cleveland?
25: Look, I'm happy for New York. I was pulling for New York.
23: Yeah.
25: I knew the Spurs wasn't going to beat them boys. Mm-hmm. They ain't kidding nothing about the little 6'7", 8", however tall he is. I hear shooting need 3-pointers. Get your long tail under the basket and get a guaranteed 2. How you going to throw the alley-oop to him and he don't make the shot? That's guaranteed, too.
23: Okay. What's his name, Steve, the player from San Antonio
24: what's his name?
23: That you were referring to?
24: Can you say his name?
26: Just say Victor.
23: Who?
26: Just
23: Wimby.
24: Is what?
25: Victor Wembley.
23: Just call him Wimby, not Wembley. Wimby. That's it.
25: Surely, I call him what I want to call him. He lost. We ain't got to call him nothing right now.
24: He don't play for Cleveland.
23: Not Wembley Stadium.
25: You just call him a tall, skinny boy from France. Because once you lose, he not going to be on the Wheaties box. Just hang his little jacket on the microphone stand and let his go sit down somewhere. Shooting all them 3-pointers. Tall under the basket.
23: hilarious. Congratulations to the Knicks.
0: Big ups to the Knicks coach, too. You got to give it up.
24: Oh, yeah. Mike Brown.
23: Mike Brown in the building. All right, thank you, guys. Thank you, Junior. Coming up at the top of the hour, a woman on social media needs some advice. We'll talk about it right after this.
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1: I like the praise in. I just wish they get the same toenail polish, though, if you please, so we can be uniform.
2: Why are you looking at
0: they
2: toes?
0: Need to be banned. You know, they had them two little boys with the white face on doing mime and stuff where I was tolerating them. You know.
1: Oh, the mimes. They was good, Steve.
0: Yeah, I tolerated them. I liked them. But the praise dancers, no.
3: First of all, we ain't got room enough for everybody to be up there. Our sanctuary ain't that big. Y'all already know we got one person go up there at a time.
0: And don't come down the aisle.
3: Seven people.
0: Stop coming down the aisle. You're too close. Get back up there where we can see everybody. All coming down the aisle. All behind me and next to me.
3: Twirling in front of my grandmother's lap. No, I don't need that.
0: Standing around in these hot white gowns. Just fanning this funk around this church. Get back up there on the platform where we can see y'all.
1: And you got to bathe before you dance. Now, you do have to bathe before you dance.
3: Everybody can't touch their toes. If everybody can't touch their toes, don't even do the toe movement in there.
0: Right.
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0: Harry Hudson standing by with a look at traffic. 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
19: Good morning. Collision slowing things in I-26 east at Lake Murray Boulevard and I-26 west at 122. 20 east to Two Notch and 20 east to Clemson. Fish Hatchery at Pine Ridge Clearing and 4800 12th Street Extension. One collision also. Upper 80s today is where we're headed with a 40% chance of a shower. Harry Hudson, Drive Scott Traffic, 103, the Big DM.
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0: All right, this is from Liz on Steve Harvey FM. Liz says, at a party recently, I overheard my husband talking with a group of guys about their wives. He started telling stories about me that made me sound controlling, demanding, and difficult, but the stories were heavily exaggerated, and in some of what he said were outright lies. I confronted him later, and he told me he was just trying to fit in with the conversation and bond with the other husbands. He insists he doesn't actually feel that way about me, and he's very happy in our marriage, but I'm still hurt that he was willing to throw me under the bus to get a few laughs. I asked him to apologize and tell his friends he exaggerated, but he refuses because he thinks it would make him look like a fool and only serve to prove that I'm overbearing. His solution is to just stop talking about me when he's with his friends. To me, that doesn't address the fact that those people now have a completely false impression of me. Am I making too much of this? Am I justified in feeling betrayed? That's from Liz.
1: First of all, how loud was he at this party talking?
0: Pretty loud. Or was she eavesdropping?
1: You know, he had to be drinking. You think your wife crazy? See, right there.
2: Right, right.
0: But don't
3: this
0: guys
3: over here?
0: Sit around and talk crazy, don't they?
1: Look, but they all men got crazy wife stories.
0: Uh-huh.
1: That's the joke we do. Hey man, can you get a word in edgewise? No. Can you do this? No.
0: So is she, that's what she wants to know. Is she making too much of it? Is she feeling justified?
1: He's not going to go and apologize. He's not going to do that.
0: To the other husband.
1: For what?
0: Mm-hmm.
1: I don't get it.
0: To make her feel better because her feelings are hurt. Yeah.
1: Well, he already done said it. It's too late.
0: But she doesn't want them thinking that she's overbearing and mean and controlling and all of that.
2: Yeah, she doesn't want those labels on her like that. What all the huffing and puffing?
0: Don't her feelings matter in this? I mean,
1: we can't fix
4: what about
1: everything
4: mine?
1: For y'all.
2: Well, he messed it up. Yeah, he fixed it.
1: See, look, when I'm with my friends and we talk about our wives, you got wife jokes.
0: Yeah. Yeah. You do.
1: You know,
0: we've heard them.
1: Like the biggest thing with men is behind y'all's back and under our breath, we tells y'all all the time, shut the F up.
0: Oh, we talk too much.
1: Oh, you say that.

0: say that on my anniversary
1: day, though. I'm not gonna say
0: No. Listen to me. We don't say it to you. Mm-hmm. We say it behind your back and under our breath. We say it all the time.
2: Really?
3: So?
0: Yeah, all the time. Especially you, Carla. You get that a lot.
2: Shut up! I hate you.
4: Especially you, Carla.
2: Yeah. You don't know that. You think my husband is saying that behind my back? Shut the blank up.
0: I promise you.
3: You're saying every husband does it, Steve. Everybody. Even Todd.
0: Every husband does that.
3: Uh-huh. So then why didn't he say that to her and try to ease her feelings? Because she said she feels hurt and she betrayed.
0: Because he's stupid. He don't know how to. He's
2: there
0: stupid.
2: We go.
3: Uh-huh.
0: Now, see, we do have a lot of stupid men on my team now.
3: Because
0: I'm on the men's team. We got a lot of stupid people that disappoint us all the time. So I can't, you know.
3: Yeah. Okay, so what should she do? Just because that's what she wants to know.
1: I heard that. I really hate she heard
3: that. Yeah. On your anniversary.
1: This ain't the day for that.
4: He's trying to get to 26.
3: Because he wants to chime in, but he can't.
1: Thank you. I'm not saying nothing.
2: But tomorrow, you back.
1: Day in the neighborhood.
4: You're teaching.
3: All right. Thank you, guys. We'll have more of the Steve Harvey Morning Show right after this. Happy anniversary, nephew.
1: Thank you. Not saying nothing.
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1: Hey, what's up, Shirley? I got your big DM news updates. Firefighters battled a blaze at River Oaks Apartments yesterday morning, displacing 23 residents. One individual was hospitalized with minor injuries. The fire damaged four units severely, with the cause under investigation. No firefighters were injured during the incident. Meanwhile, former Ohio State running back Sam Dixon was arrested and suspended by South Carolina's football team after multiple charges, including grand larceny. Arrested with his brother, both face seven charges. Dixon's initial court date is set for August 28th. And finally, two unclaimed Powerball tickets, each worth $50,000, will expire soon. Purchased in Rock Hill and Charleston, they matched four numbers and the Powerball. Winners must claim by Saturday or funds will support South Carolina's educational programs. I'm Cynthia Hardy. Stay tuned for more of the Steve Harvey Morning Show on 101.3 The Big DM.
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7: 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More of the show is coming up.
8: It's off, period. And why do you want your name so on cool. there anyway? It's the Kennedy Center. I don't.
9: He's a narcissist.
8: Yeah.
9: He don't care. He want his name on the money. He want his name on the Bitcoin. He want his name on that fountain. He want his name everywhere, man. He's doing more for himself than the country. People don't know that. He keeps talking about how well the stock market is doing. That doesn't trickle down to the common man. It's what people don't understand.
8: Yeah.
9: And inflation is high. That's where we get hurt. Gas prices, food prices, that's where we, basic living things, that's where we get hurt.
10: Yeah.
9: So when it's good news at the stock market, that don't trickle down to us on payday.
8: Right.
9: So.
10: Correct.
11: Hey, Kennedy.
8: Yeah. Just take it off. All right, guys.
12: Ask not what this idiot can do for you.
8: Coming up, we'll play around. Would you rather? Right after this.
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1: It is time now for a round of Would You Rather. Would you rather only be able to have sex in public places or be confined to having sex in one specific place for the rest of your life?
0: Yeah, B.
2: Hell no, I'm all over the place, man.
3: One specific in place the for the rest of your life? See, here's a boy that ain't been on tour long. See right there?
4: What does your touring schedule have to do with this?
0: Wait a minute, you talking about me, I ain't toured enough.
1: It was a great place for you to plug your dates.
0: You've had sex in so many places publicly. You've done that?
3: You haven't? That's what's scaring me.
1: Who wants to do it in public? Oh, my God.
5: You're talking about one place the rest of our life?
3: One place the rest of your life. You got to wait till you go back home.
1: You choose the place, but... All right. Would you rather never sleep
3: again? We at the
1: again?
3: Park. It's dark. You see them bushes. We out here on this beach. We got a blanket. Ain't nobody here. You see... Let's wait till we get home.
1: Okay. All right, would you rather...
5: Soon as Pastor get through, meet me in the fellowship hall.
1: No! Not at holy ground. Come on now.
5: I went too far?
1: Okay. Yes.
5: Okay. You think Pastor ain't done it at the church?
1: Get you your nephew, it, uncle,
5: you think Pastor,
1: Steve.
5: Okay.
0: Would you think Pastor ain't done it at the church?
1: This kid right here. All right, would you rather never have to sleep again or never have to eat again? Which one?
5: I got to eat.
3: Yeah. Well, I'll never sleep again. I'll be sitting there watching movies and TVs and would feel great. And can eat.
1: Yes.
3: Now I'll be fat as hell, though.
1: But you won't sleep. Okay. Would you rather...
3: like, even today, I'm doing... Go ahead, Cheryl.
1: No.
5: You're doing what?
1: What are you doing? We want to hear about you and your life.
3: No. Go ahead. I'd rather do this.
1: You can't say it. All right.
3: Would you rather
1: have a group chat that never stops or one that goes silent for weeks?
0: Oh,
3: B. I got one that never stops right now.
1: Yeah, we hear you dinging all morning.
5: Is it rude to say you want to be off the thread? Is it
0: you
5: rude?
0: You can't get out of it.
3: Man.
4: Yes, you can. You can leave.
3: Uh-huh.
1: Yeah.
3: You could take yourself off.
1: All right. Would you rather...
3: Go. Let me teach you something technical, right. Junior.
1: Okay.
3: Press
1: stop
3: your text
1: the car.
3: Up at the top. Hit the button at the top. It'll show you the group. Hit the arrow and it'll show you all the names in the group. Scroll down till you find your name. Press your name and delete yourself out the group. Why don't you learn
1: all
3: something?
1: Right, huh? Thank you, Winter.
5: I would stay if I could delete other people out the group. It's some people I just want out the group.
1: All right. That's today's round of Would You Rather, guys. Coming up at 49 minutes after, it is our last break of the day, and we'll close out the show with the one and only Steve Harvey right after this.
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1: Hey, Steve, here are the Big DM News Updates. Reverend Dr. Simon Bowie, a key South Carolina civil rights leader, has died. His advocacy against segregation culminated in the landmark Bowie versus City of Columbia Supreme Court case, which reinforced due process protections. Bowie dedicated his life to ministry, education, and social justice. Meanwhile, a two-vehicle crash on St. Andrews Road at Murraywood Drive blocked lanes yesterday. One vehicle overturned, trapping the driver inside. The Irmo Fire District freed the driver, whose injuries were moderate but not life-threatening. However, it did cause significant delays during the evening commute. And finally, a Saluda County man and his niece were convicted of a $25 million wire fraud scheme. They redirected payments from hacked emails into fake accounts. Damani and Tanya Bosket face up to 30 and 20 years in prison, respectively, with significant fines and restitution. I'm Cynthia Hardy. Stay tuned for more of the Steve Harvey Morning Show on 101.3 The Big DM.
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25: All right, guys, here we are, our last break of the day. And Tommy, before we get out of here, we got to say congratulations again on your 25th anniversary.
26: Yeah, happy anniversary, Tommy and Jackie.
27: Yay. Yes.
25: What's the secret, Tommy? I know everybody asked you that. 25
28: years. I had to learn to be quiet.
26: Uh-huh.
25: Not,
26: all right.
28: And like pick it. And choose what you don't like and what you do like. Mm-hmm. Learn how to help her get dressed and put her clothes on.
26: Quit while you're ahead.
25: Quit. Yeah, okay. He's going there. Something. I'm stupid.
28: I'm slipping.
29: So the next time when you say you learn to be quiet, we're going to bring that up on the show from time to time.
26: From here on out.
25: All right, Steve. Take us on out.
29: Hey, y'all. My closing remarks today is kind of I don't know. It's a little bit to do with, well, it's comedy, really. You know, and all the conversation that's been going on about these roasts, at the UFC fight the other night, they said celebrities all over the house. And, the guy, that did the joke about the, George Floyd joke, I keep forgetting his name.
26: Tony Hedgecliffe.
29: He was there. You know, it's just, you know, I'm starting to see a trend here, and I want to bring this to everybody's attention, especially comedians. We got to start checking things, man. We got to start letting people know that, nah, man, you off limits. That subject is off limits. You out of bounds. That ain't funny. Because, see, the more and more they get comfortable with laughing at it or being allowed to joke about it, it's going to turn more and more serious. Because these are just jokes that they tell at their country clubs and their little card shows and the poker tables. These are the same jokes that they tell amongst each other. But if we give them permission to go out front and tell these types of jokes about our culture, about lynching, jokes about police killing us and it's funny to them. No, man, it's not. It's off limits. And I'm going to tell you something, man. We strong enough in comedy to do that. I'm going to tell you that right now. Because the baddest boys in comedy, they happen to have this hue of skin on them. They really do. Now, there's some bad white boys out there, man, that tell great jokes and sell out arenas. They killing the game. I'm not saying it's not. But it's enough of us who have a voice that understand what comedy is to say something We can't allow them to hee hee ha ha. And then, because we battling that and we battling ourselves, we got the Jason Whitlocks of the world who find something wrong with everything we do. And he speaks on behalf of the conservative culture like he all right with them. Man, they don't care about you either. What's wrong with you? Jason Whitlock makes statement after statement after statement. You know, I made a statement the other day on the radio. I was talking about the young brother in Texas that got sentenced to 35 years and how horrible it was. But I did some more research on this, and I was just trying to implore young people to stop making sure you have stuff that has violence as a response. You know, walk away, all this here. But the more and more I started studying this kid's case, man, it's a lot more to it than this. You know, the prosecutor was friends with the judge, who's friends with the family of the boy. And his jury of peers was not a jury of his peers at all. It was 12 white people that passed judgment on this dude. They should have moved the trial so he could get a fair trial. But the judge

was friends with the family or something like that, and the prosecutor was friends with all of them. This young boy is gone off. And the more and more I heard about this story, the more and more self-defense it appeared to be. And all of a sudden, I'm looking at this story like, this is crazy. And then I looked at Attorney Crump's page, and I started learning more and more about this man. And the injustices of this country just keeps on happening to us, and it's shaded to one side in this judicial system like it's always been. And now this young boy, they talking 35 years when he was defending himself. Ain't no stand your ground law, ain't no self-defense, no. Because you're a black boy that killed a white boy. Now listen to me. The death of that little white, of the kid, the white kid, was so unnecessary. It was so unnecessary. But the doing what they did to this black kid was so unnecessary too. And it resulted in him calling himself defending himself. And now guess what? It didn't cost him 35 years of his life. But it cost this other boy his life. See, man, young black people, I got a mentoring camp coming up here, and they'll be at my ranch in Wednesday. I got 250 black dudes. There's a camp up the street from me about 45 minutes away called Camp Grace, run by a great man named Dave Piedmont. And he was convincing me, Steve, you need to put more of a religious component to your ranch. I'm in the saving soul business. I said, Dave Piedmont, I appreciate you so much. I'll send them down there. I said, but see, you in the soul-saving business. I'm in the life-saving business. I'm trying to get these young brothers, man, to think a different way, man, so they could stop using the options that's facing them right now in conflict resolution. I'm trying to keep them out of jail, out of prisons, so they can go to church and get saved. So you can be in the soul-saving business. I'm in the life-saving business. I got 250 boys coming down here that I'm going to be begging them to look at these things that's happening. To once you get in that judicial system, this is what they do to you. And now I got another example, and that's sad. That's sad. Y'all have a great day today. Talk to God. He'd love to hear from you.

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covered for the most part, and a chance of rain that's going to happen. But it's only going to last for a little while, not a long time, so we should be okay. Matter of fact, we got to celebrate a birthday today, too. Oh, Tupac Shakur's birthday today, and a guy who's going to be coming to our Women's Empowerment, Eddie LaVert. It's his birthday today. So, of course, we got a lot in store inside today's show. Let's go.

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It is Curtis and Company, and I thank you so much for riding with me. It is a terrific Tuesday, trying to get to another weekend, baby. That's what we want to do. Eddie LeVert, his birthday today. So we kicked off things with the OJs, and you know, coming up at 12 o'clock noon, my man Big G has put together something special for Eddie LeVert, his birthday. And don't forget, you can catch him up close live and in person at our Women's Empowerment. It's coming up August 1st, and we're going to be out and about with those discounted tickets tomorrow and again on Friday. So look out for those locations. And don't forget, Dad's Day is this weekend. We got $1,000 we're giving away. Your dad can grab this money, or you could grab it for your dad. You know what I mean? Or you could grab it yourself for your dad. How about it? 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All you got to do is log on and win. It's just that easy. A lot of Juneteenth festivals.

0: too. I'll talk about that as we get into this edition of Curtis and Company. Nobody does it better, baby. Let's go.
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And you talk

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0: What are y'all talking about? Look, you've been lying to your mom for 20 years. 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

0: Time for us to kick in another Nephew Tommy Rewind. This time, he's going into a salon and he's lashing out.
1: Hey, it's lashing out. How can we lash you out?
2: I'm trying to reach Bianca.
1: This is Bianca.
2: Hey, listen, my name is Brian. My wife Jamie come up there and get her eyelashes done. Who's the owner of this place?
1: I am, Brian. What's going on?
2: Okay, here's the deal. I'm sick and tired of my wife coming up there, and then when she get back home, she got these thick-ass eyelashes on, and they long as hell. You know, I mean, these eyelashes thicker than somebody's mustache. This is a damn shame.
1: Brian, hold up, Brian. Now, we have a lot of customers, but whoever comes in here, they pick their lashes. We collaborate, but the girls are saying what they want done. They pick it. So if they're thick because they want them thick.
2: Okay, you know? Well, they're too thick and they too long. All I'm saying is if my wife come home with these long, thick-ass eyelashes again, I'm going to come up there and raise holy hell at that damn place. I'm telling you the truth about that.
1: What are you talking about? Why are you threatening me? You are not coming up here.
2: I'm coming up there if my wife come home with them thick-ass long eyelashes again. I am.
1: No, you're not coming up here. We just opened a year and a half ago. We are doing good. We don't need no drama from nobody. You need to talk to your wife. Fix your marriage. Don't come out here taking it out.
2: Ain't nothing wrong with my marriage. The only thing wrong with my marriage is these damn thick ass eyelashes and they too long.
1: Why are you calling me with this? See, now I'm yelling.
2: Because I'm calling because this is where she got her eyelashes done.
1: Oh, my God. Then you need to talk to your wife. Okay, I need to calm down. I'm running a business here. What you trying to do, sabotage me? What you work for the competition?
2: I ain't trying to sabotage nothing, but I tell you what, if she come home with these long, thick-ass eyelashes again, I'm going to come up there, and I'm going to find all the violations of codes and everything, building codes, and I will get you shut down if we don't stop these long, thick-ass eyelashes.
1: Okay, Brian, I'm from the South Side, so you need to back up because now you're threatening my livelihood. Yes, I'm going to go there with you. You threatening my livelihood. You threatening the jobs of so many girls here. What are you doing? You need to talk to your wife and you need to back the up. And I am sorry to curse. We try to keep it classic here, but now you're making me lash out You need to back up. This is my job and people have jobs. What are you doing threatening to come up here? I will call the cops on you, and you will not be able to come up here, and we will not let your wife get her eyelashes done. And you need to fix your marriage because you got some anger issues. Clearly, you pissed off at your wife, and you calling us threatening to ruin our business. Brian, what is your wife's name?
2: My wife's name is Jamie.
1: Okay. Does anybody in here know Jamie or do Jamie's lashes? Okay, it's like four girls raising their hand because everybody goes to somebody different. So I don't know who does Jamie's lashes, but you got some anger issues, okay?
2: I ain't got no anger issues. The only problem I got is my wife having some long, thick eyelashes, and they further out than her nose and thicker than somebody's mustache. That's what I got a problem with.
1: Okay, you know what? Jamie just needs to leave your ass because if you got an issue, call her. Why are you calling us?
2: Why wouldn't I call the people that put the thick eyelashes on? Why wouldn't I?
1: Well, first of all, you need to talk to Jamie and send her up here. We're going to tell her that to leave your ass, first of all. Second of all, I cannot help you. You are interrupting my grinding, okay? You are interrupting our grinding. And we got a business going here. What is your problem? Can't you go do some work? Go and talk to your wife and fix your marriage.
2: I tell you what, Bianca. You're not trying to fix. You ain't trying to fix the problem. I'll be up there, and I will bring somebody that will shut that
1: somebody
2: down.
1: Somebody call the cops right now. Call them now. Tell them somebody is coming up here, and they threatening us. And lash out. Call. See, they three girls calling right now. So bring your little up here, mother. Come on. Bring it up here.
2: Let me ask you something. Is Carmen up there?
1: Yeah, Carmen is sitting in my face right now. What is going on doing? You know him, Carmen? Why are you asking me about Carmen?
2: Where's Carmen at right now?
1: She right here looking at me. What is going on, Carmen?
2: Is she laughing?
1: Hold on. Yeah, now she's starting to laugh. What the f*** are What is going on? Y'all got me looking crazy at my
2: Hey, Bianca, calm down, baby. Check this out. This is Nephew Tommy from the Steve Harvey Morning Show. Your girl Carmen got me to prank phone call you.
1: Oh, my God. Carmen! Okay, you know what? Y'all got me out here looking bad. I cannot. Tommy, Nephew Tommy, oh, my
2: nephew.
1: God. Oh, my What's God.
2: What's up,
1: I
2: baby?
1: Love you, by the way. Oh, my God.
2: What's up, girl? I'm just lashing out a little bit. That's all. I'm just lashing out.
1: Oh, my God. Oh, my God. I'm sorry, Nephew Tommy. I was acting crazy.
2: What is the baddest, and I mean the baddest, radio show in the land?
1: The one, the only, Steve Harvey.

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0: So if you're seeing any rain in your neck of the woods, it should be dissipating soon, and the rain should be done for the day. The rest of the day, we should be good. And the highs, like I said, about 87 or so, so a lot cooler than it has been of late. And that's due to that rain and also the clouds. It's a good thing, because if you want to go to the zoo, you can. This is Toucan Tuesday. That means you're going to be helping the Harvest Hope Food Bank through the Riverbank Zoo Initiative. You bring some canned goods, two non-perishable food items. You're going to get a buy one, get one admission ticket to get into the zoo, and also a buy one, get one regular size icy, too. So that goes down for you today, every Tuesday through August 11th. So if you want to take the kids out, you know, on summer break, want to have some fun, check out the zoo. Be a lot less on your pocket, too. Big station doing big things coming up in the next hour. Got a C-Mix remix. 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

The C-Mix remix I told you about, and also Quick Hits. Yeah, you'll find out what that's all about in just a moment. But we're celebrating the birthday of Eddie Levert. He's coming to town for Women's Empowerment, but today is his birthday. Yeah.

0: 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Here's what happened on the Steve Harvey Morning Show. When I was around 8, I got the kitty blues.
1: All right.
0: My daddy loved the blues, man. I was the most depressed 9-year-old at the school. 101.3, the Big DM, home of the Steve Harvey Morning Show.

Have some surgery, get that thing. Anyway, Disney Television is being rebranded. Noah Disney. Well, that's not actually true. They're just changing the name to Disney Kids and Family. But isn't Disney, when you say that, it's going to be family? I don't know. Dad's Day coming up this weekend. Got a lot of freebie deals happening for you. You could go to 7-

0: quick hit for you. There's a nursing home had some workers arrested after organizing a dementia fight club involving elderly patients. It's happened right across the border in North Carolina. All three were arrested. What the Christmas? 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

0: 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Here's what happened on the Steve Harvey Morning Show. You're going to let loose is two different things.
1: 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You know how
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And so, if you let me, I'll take you back to the new Jack Swing era, right? Teddy Riley was tearing up the radio waves, the clubs, the whole nine yards. And I mean, it was, what were they saying back then? Yo, that's nice. No, that's fly. That's what, yeah. Hopefully this song will take you back just a little bit. Classic for you. C-Mix Remix, Jane Tile. Don't want to.

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0: Well, I recommend Alice. I was over there one time, and I was watching a tribal dance, and Lord have mercy. Pull all the men to the side. I said, y'all gonna need some longer skirts today. 101.3, the Big DM, home of the Steve Harvey Morning Show.

0: Terrific Tuesday in the neighborhood. It is Curtis and Company trying to get to the hill, baby, so we get that weekend. We can see it. You know what I mean? And we'll do it tomorrow, Hump Day Wednesday, broadcasting live for your women's empowerment tickets. Gotta get them, man. Gotta get them. Tomorrow, going to be at Jeffrey Lampkin's Country Boy Kitchen from 11 until 1. That's 5642 Broad Street in Sumter, okay? Then on Friday, we're going to be at McDonald's, 1024 Elmwood Avenue. We're going to be there as well for you. All compliments of Mark Brown and the Mark Brown Law Firm. He's supplying the opportunity for you to come get tickets as we get closer to you. And it's Eddie LaVert's birthday, so inside our Club 101 mix, my man, Big G, he took care of it. He's got Eddie LaVert and the OJs. He's going to rock you a little bit. And then you can see him live up close and personal. August 1st, South Carolina State Fairgrounds. Nobody does it better, baby. It's 101.3, Big DM. Let's go.
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0: 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Yo, Big G, let's go.

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You know how you rock it with the music and then the DJ throws something on and it makes you go, woo, because you remember it? Do me a favor, Big G. Hit him with one right about now. I got to hear everybody in the place to be go, woo.

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2: 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You know, me and my woman, we've been going through a lot of changes for about 6 months or so. 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And I felt a tear

0: There you go. That should inspire you to grab some of those tickets for Women's Empowerment coming up August 1st. My man Eddie LaVert's going to be there, Karen White, and so many others. Do not miss out on this one. More of The Mix next.
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1: Why did you decide to forgive
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Hey, yo, Curtis, man, hold up, man. Stop the press, man. It's your boy, man, Bow Wow, man. We in the building, man. 1013, the Big DM, man. You know what's popping. It's SC, man. The only station I tune to when I'm in the city. Know that.

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0: Juneteenth coming this weekend. Inside Dad's Weekend at that. Celebrate freedom and unity at Juneteenth on the river. This one's going to be in Columbia at Right Direction Church, 1705 Shivers Road. And it's going to be going on from 5 until 9 o'clock. Again, that's on Friday with live music, spoken word performances, fashion, family-friendly activities, delicious food, vendors, the whole nine yards. That's this Friday over at Right Direction Church. Orangeburg, they're hosting their inaugural Heritage Festival in downtown Orangeburg for Juneteenth. We're talking on Friday as well. Roots, culture, rhythms. It's from 5 until 9 o'clock, downtown Orangeburg, on the square in Russell Street. All right, so don't miss that one. And how about the town of Eastover? Juneteenth celebration tailgate. They're going to be doing that one. Eastover. And don't forget, you've got the Juneteenth celebration over at Finley Park. That's going to be on Saturday. That's going to go all day for you as well. Saturday, Finley Park, it's all free. Matter of fact, all the events I just mentioned are all free. There it is, 101.3 Big DM.
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You know, once again, we are celebrating the birthday of Eddie Levert, who's going to be part of our Women's Empowerment coming up August 1st. So, been playing some music from the OJs. And, you know, we cannot forget as well, we got to say happy birthday to Tupac Shakur. His birthday as well today. Big station, big thing.

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1: Gabrielle Jacoby from the upstate Anderson, South Carolina, doing a thing. Matter of fact, gee whiz, over the weekend, Haywood Mall in Greenville had some issues going down. Man, can we just all get along? All this gunfire in the whole nine yards. Come on now. Come on. Come on, parents. We got to unite. We got to get together. If you need some help with that youngster, make sure you reach out. Don't feel like you're alone in this. We just got to bring back this community to what it can be and should be. That's all I'm going to get on this soapbox. I'll leave it just like that. All right? And don't let anyone anywhere tell you what you can or cannot do in life, because you have it within yourself to do and be whatever you please. Just remember that God and love is and always will be that key to your success. You take care. Have just the best. It's 101.3 Big DM.
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0: Curtis, do you know what it's like to be up all night like you really outside?
1: Like you outside? I don't know what you mean.
0: Oh my God, the song by Ne-Yo is called Up, Out, and Gone.
1: Right, that means you're up, you're out, and you're gone.
0: I know Chris Brown is like your number one artist.
1: Number one? He's up there.
0: Don't look at me like that. Don't try to play me because we want to
1: run it,
0: out.
1: Run it.
0: So we're in the parking lot, and I'm thinking Curtis is listening to Juel Santana, Dipset, you know, some Camera. And he's like, oh, no, that's Chris Brown, Run It. I'm like, wait, what?
1: What's wrong with the song, Run It?
0: There is nothing wrong. So I'm trying to ask you, you know the lyrics to that one. I think you would fall in love with Ne-Yo's Up, Out, and Gone if you actually
1: listened to it. I like the song. I played it on my show.
0: Okay, so what does it mean?
1: The song Up, Out, and Gone?
0: Yeah.
1: He gets up, he gets out, and he's gone.
0: No, I want you to listen to the lyrics. To the lyrics. We got like 3 minutes. Just listen to the lyrics. Listen to the lyrics.
1: Okay.
0: Up like we really outside.
1: Okay.
0: Yo, you so silly.

0: You like this song, Curtis?
1: I always like Neil. Neil's got some good stuff.
0: It's a dead song.
1: It's the good song.
0: You don't like the song.
1: Why do you think? You see what I mean? I like the song. Oh, my God.
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3: 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What you do?

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2: Carolina, this year's Mr. Thaddeus Shine. I'm coming back to your city Father's Day weekend, June 20th, 3 p.m. at Patriot Hall. Now stop all the clapping. They only gave me 60 seconds to tell y'all about my new stage play, Mr.

0: Thaddeus Barbershop, the conversations men need to have and women need to hear. Now, ladies, y'all always saying, I want my husband, my son, my brother, my man to open up and talk. Well, here you go. Did you know that nearly 80% of the suicide deaths are men? 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And don't worry, this ain't just for men. It's for the whole family. June 20th, 3 p.m. at Patriot Hall. Now, you can wait till the last minute if you wanted to get your ticket, but you'll probably be standing outside looking through the window. 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Mr. Thaddeus Barbershop, June 20th, 3 p.m. at Patriot Hall. I'll be looking for you.
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0: I can't dance and or sing, but I love this song. I really wish I had like a lot of rhythm where I could like dance the way people be dancing. Uh-huh. So get ready to feel the energy of the weekend. We are so very close to the weekend, man. It's Tuesday, so happy $2 Tuesday to you. Happy early birthday to my girl, Hillary Davis. You know, every year, Hillary, since it's Gemini season, she's a Gemini. She celebrates her birthday on Juneteenth. You know, Friday is a federal holiday, by the way. And she usually does, like, these pre-celebratory situations. And I'm like, I need to just pick one and just go to that, you know? But she's starting them today. And friend, I don't even know if I have a lot of energy to do that. I really don't. I gotta pick my struggles. Even though Hillary's a little older than I am, for some reason she has way more energy. Maybe because when I go out, I probably just overdo it all the time. Is that right? Anyway, listen, don't forget this weekend. It's a lot of activity going on around here in the Met. Top of mind, of course. You know, you got the Secret Garden Wine and Music Festival that's going down. And it's actually been moved indoor, friend. So get ready for that situation. It's been moved indoor, but you're still going to have a good time. Still be able to get your tent or whatever, your situation under some shade. But, you know, I'm glad folks are thinking about temperature and things like that, because a lot of events happen outside. And we need to stay hydrated and mindful of those things. So I'm glad that they have the option of taking the event indoors if you'd like to go indoors and be outside and have that option, you know. But again, that's going down to South Carolina State Fairgrounds. Get ready for live performance. Raheem Devon is in town. That's my guy. We spoke with him last week. Matter of fact, I'm going to probably re-air bits of that conversation maybe coming up today or before Friday, because I'm not going to be here Friday. It's really a federal holiday. I'll be at our live broadcast, though, because I'm going to need that money for the weekend.
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1: I remember how you came into the dealership. 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We could see it on your credit. You was lying, but what we do? 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

So big ups to Faith Evans. 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TheBigDM.com. Happy birthday if it's your birthday. Make some noise. Again, it's Gemini season. And our headliner, the legendary Eddie Levert, is celebrating his birthday today. The guy that I wish that was still here with us and just, to me, has gone way too soon. It's also Tupac's birthday. Remember when Tupac and Janet co-starred in that 1993 was a good year, by the way. Remember Poetic Justice? I might actually sit down and watch that this weekend. Anyway, welcome inside the show, Shamara and friends. We are your live and local station. It's the Big DM.

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1: So now, he too loud. Mm-hmm. Now, what can we do to calm him down?
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3: This is a love that withstands time, space, and matter forever. Forever's a mighty long time. Here we are decades later. The sentiment is still the same. Listen.

0: And there he is, 21 years later. And we get ready to celebrate him in person. Raheem Devon hitting that stage this Saturday again for the Secret Garden Wine and Music Festival. And guess what, friend? I'm glad that these folks are actually considering that, you know, take into consideration that the weather is going to be a little, you know, weathery. It's going to be like extremely, probably overwhelmingly hot. So they're going to have some tents and shaded areas. Those are going to be available again, South Carolina State Fairgrounds. The Secret Garden Wine and Music Festival, the indoor-outdoor event. So the live performances are indoors where they can actually control the air conditioner, you know, the comfort for you and all that stuff. That's going to be a good thing. And the same amazing artist, so get ready, Raheem Devon, this Saturday, 5 until 10, the State Fairground. And again, you know, I just love talking with him. He said that he's going to be suited and booted. And then I wrote him a little Dear Raheem letter.
1: Man, I'm gonna be looking good, looking the part, you know, suited and booted. Definitely plan on doing a meet and greet.
0: Uh-huh.
1: You know, after I jump off stage, I'll have all my exclusive merch and,
0: nice.
1: And whatnot. And can't wait to take some photos.
0: Okay, wait, stop. Will you have an album? Like vinyl. Do you have that?
1: We may or may not.
0: Damn, Raheem.
1: Right?
0: Yes. Okay.
1: We got all the goodies, though. We got a lot of different goodies.
0: All right. I was trying to cop that the Flowetry vinyl, but Dawn Stelly beat me to it. She's like, yo, I'll take that right there. So I was like, you right. You got it. You make more money than I do. You can take that.
1: Oh, shout out to Dawn. Yeah.
0: So listen, Raheem, before we wrap up, I want you to pay close attention to what I'm about to say to you, okay?
1: I'm listening.
0: All right, so Raheem, before I let you go, they can hate if they want to because I don't care, you know. Ever since the day I walked into your corner store to buy some penny candy, you treated me more like a deserving woman. What we have definitely doesn't come easy, but guess who loves you more?
1: I see what you did there. Hey, Mr. Midnight appreciates you, and that's why you always be the customer. And call me ridiculous. But I will always believe in you.
0: Oh, man. Listen, friend, don't forget Raheem. The Secret Garden Wine and Music Festival, the State Fairgrounds, the 20th. 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
1: All right, peace and love.
0: Hey, friend, it's Shamara. 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
1: 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You was lying, but what we do? We still helped you. Told you to bring us 500 and we got you. 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
4: Wreck's tying things up. We got I-26 eastbound to Broad River Road and also Bauer Parkway at Piney Grove out. West Hospital Drive at Sunset. One collision that's also slowing things down. So let me get things underway. Harry Hudson, the Drive the Sky Traffic, 101.3, the Big DM.
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0: 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Here's what happened on the Steve Harvey Morning Show. Ain't no man.
1: No.
0: 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Sending no woman up to me, talking about me and my husband want you to join us. 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

You know, I've been shouting out birthdays all day. Definitely want to do like a little birthday roll call right now. Happy birthday to Moses Smith. You know, Moses always takes the Promised Land band from venue to venue to entertain the masses. And I know that Moses is celebrating his birthday today. Moses, happy birthday. I love you, young bull. Also, what's up to Kashif? What up, cuz? Happy birthday. What's up to Mr. Glover? Happy birthday, George. Long time. Angela Lang, excuse me. Happy birthday. Garen Gibbs and Carlotta Bay, happy birthday. And Wade Whaley, Letitia Coles. Rasheen, happy birthday, friend. Speaking of birthdays, you know, it's also the legendary Eddie LaVert's birthday. Got to remind you, he's going to be hanging out with us on Saturday, August 1st for the 12th Annual Women's Empowerment of South Carolina. All right, again, that's going down at the State Fairgrounds. Tomorrow we have a ticket stop from 11 a.m. until 1, but you can get all the detailed information about women's empowerment as we get ready to, man, put eyes on the legendary Eddie LaVert, Karen White, and you. So come be in attendance with us, okay? Speaking of birthdays, my bull Tupac, I really wish he was still here. Hands down, still in my top five, okay? Even though he passed away so very.

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4: What's going on, family? It's your favorite cousin. It's Jeffrey Lampkin. Let me tell you something. Luxury on the outside means nothing if there's poverty in your spirit. Baby, you can look like it, but baby, if you don't know how to manage it, and if you don't know what's inside of you, if you got a broken spirit, if you've got a contrite heart, if you got a poverty inside, baby, it does not matter if you look like luxury on the outside. You've got to fix the inner you, because what's inside is going to come out. It's just like an apple. I want you to think about an apple. If it's brown on the inside, eventually it's going to come out on the outside. It's going to be soft and rotten to the core. Get your insides cleansed. Purify your heart and your mind. Make yourself better. I'm telling you now, luxury on the outside means nothing if there's poverty in your spirit. 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
15: 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A wreck at the 10,000 block of Two Notch Road, also slowing things down. I've got some John Scott traffic, 103, the Big DM.
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0: Let me let you know right now that Curtis and I did the Big DM karaoke challenge. And Curtis did Used to Be My Girl by the OJs. You know, it's Eddie Levert's birthday today. And he's going to be coming to Women's Empowerment in South Carolina. And I obviously did Karen White's Superwoman. Remember when Superwoman dropped and everybody was singing a hook? If you didn't know any of the other lyrics, but for the most part, every woman back then when it dropped, everybody knew the lyrics to every single, like, you just knew that song, you know? But go check out our Big DM karaoke edition right there online. The Big DM 1013 on our Instagram page. I just shared it, so go get a kick out of us, all right? It's actually kind of funny. So once you watch it, you know, comment or something like that. And let me know that you actually watched it. Speaking of watching something, get ready to watch one hell of an amazing performance again this Saturday. Raheem Devon is in town, the Secret Garden Wine and Music Festival that's going down at the South Carolina State Fairgrounds. You're still going to have the option of being outside, but for the most part, because it's air conditioned, you can control it. The performances are going to be taking place inside. 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
6: 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We've got collisions slowing things down now. One at West Hospital Drive at 378 and also 26 East Airport Boulevard. Broader at Whiteford and also 10,000 Two Notch Road. Kenley at Shady Lane and 5,000 Brickyard. North Main at Mason. One collision also actively slowing things. Harry Hudson, the Drive the Sky Traffic, 1013, the Big DM.
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0: 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Here's what happened on the Steve Harvey Morning Show. I sweat from my groin.
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0: John Thomas. Fallen, speaking of Chris Brown, a lot of chatter still online about the R&B show. Did you scoop up your tickets? Are you going to go to the Charlotte show, like away someplace else? But, you know, that's going to be live entertainment. Speaking of live entertainment, don't forget this Saturday, a couple of options, you know, Finley Park, Midnight Star. A lot of things are going to down at Finley Park. The Big Ten, we're going to be out there. We're also going to be, again, out at the South Carolina State Fairgrounds, of course, Connoisseur Media. Big up Sneak, my coworker down here at Hot 103.9939, and also big ups to King Caddy. They're going to be hosting the Secret Garden Wine and Music Festival. 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DJ Prince Ice is up next.
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10: 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Outstalling things. Harry Hudson, Drive the Scout Traffic, 101.3, the Big DM.
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0: 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You ready, Ice?
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1: 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It's not AI, it's PI, and he's live right now.
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1: DJ Prince Ice.

0: Happy birthday again to Tupac. And get around. Ice was just talking about the 1993 joint, Poetic Justice. I get around. You know your mic is on, right?
1: Yeah.
0: Because I'm like, you going
1: to
0: talk?
1: I was about to say, little lucky.
0: Yeah. And I said earlier, I honestly think I want to watch that this weekend.
1: Yeah. So that's a homework assignment for everybody. Go watch Poetic Justice.
0: Yeah.
1: Funny story. Mm-hmm. Someone that used to work here at the Big DM lived around the corner from me and was having a family picnic. And my son and his friend was walking down the street and went over there. And the person knew that he was my son, and he walked over there and said, I'm a little lucky.
0: Like, the cookout.
1: Yeah, at the cookout. Okay.
0: Oh, my God. I'm sorry. That was funny. Hey, listen, speaking of funny, the funniest is Curtis and I did this. Did you go watch our karaoke?
1: No,
0: you
1: know, it's gotta watch it.
0: It's Eddie LaVert's birthday, too. You know, Eddie's going to be with us for Women's Empowerment.
1: Yes.
0: So Curtis did an OJ song.
1: Yeah.
0: Used to be my, and I did, obviously, you know, Karen White. Everybody knew those lyrics back then.
1: Did both of y'all do your two-step on this thing?
0: Well, you know, I wasn't two-stepping none, because I might have fought. In fact, I did, actually, in behind the scenes.
1: Mm-hmm.
0: I busted my kneecap in the studio.
1: Oh, Lord.
0: I looked at the engineer. I said, ain't this workman's comp or something? Seriously.
1: Yeah, I see
0: he said, do you want a Band-Aid? I'm like, no.
1: Like you was on a skateboard.
0: This
1: or
0: is
1: something.
0: Crazy. I literally fell in the studio.
1: And screamed on carpet.
0: Right. But go check it out. It's on the station's Instagram.
1: Okay.
0: All right. Go watch it.
1: I'm going to.
0: Like, seriously.
1: Okay.
0: Okay.
1: I'll put laughing emojis on there.
0: Oh, you're out of pocket. Well, and don't forget also, tomorrow you're at Jeffrey Lampka's Country Boy Kitchen.
1: Yes. Bring $50 cash to Jeffrey Boy's Country Kitchen. Jeffrey Lampkin's Country Boy Kitchen.
0: It's that gum in your mouth, see? You know what? We'll be right back.
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14: Garnish Ferry at South Carolina Road with an accident slowing things down. Also, Kenley at Shady Lane and also Bachman at Chase. Collisions also out on Alpine at Faraway. Also, a wreck at South Lake at Two Notch Road and Faraway at Alpine. Collisions to report. Harry Hudson, Ground the Scott Traffic, 103, the Big DM.
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1: Nope.
0: At all.
1: You escape this.
0: Oh my goodness. Then they put you in a box. Now the demo is this. No, this is the foundation of the demo.
1: Wow.
0: Let me hush. It's hot, and I don't know what else I might say.
1: Oh, wow.
0: Get ready for the legendary Eddie LaVert to join us again. And happy birthday to Eddie. He's going to be here Saturday, August 1st, the South Carolina State Fairgrounds.
1: Listen, women's empowerment this year, folks. I don't know what you're doing in August 1st, but everybody else in South Carolina and people from Georgia and North Carolina are coming to the fairgrounds to see Eddie LaVert, Karen White, and so many other wonderful things. And they're going to see Shamara. She should put on some bell bottoms and get up there with Eddie and just go crazy.
0: I might just do that.
1: You gotta put your Thelma on for that.
0: I'm gonna tell Kathy to make me something like an old. Yeah, I'm gonna match Eddie's fly.
1: Yeah, you know he gonna come sharp.
0: Oh my goodness! Listen, Fred, don't forget you can scoop up those tickets tomorrow. Yeah. Join Prince Ice, Jeffrey Lambkin's Country Boy Kitchen. I couldn't look at him while I was saying that. I may have said it backwards myself. You know what I mean? That's what my
1: I'll see y'all tomorrow and something come through. Get your tickets. Bring your $50 cash. It's going to be great. And you will be in advance. Get y'all tickets early for Women's Empowerment. Yo, quick memory for Eddie LaVert. When last time the OJs came to Columbia, guess who he sang to? My wife.
0: Oh, so sweet. Hi, Miss Donna.
1: Yeah.
0: If you was about to say anything else, I was about to
1: say. No, he didn't sing to me. No.
0: Hey, yo. Keep it locked right here. If God gives us another day and a wake up, we'll holler at you tomorrow at the Hangout with Curtis Wilson and company. A.K.A. Mr. Billy D. Williams.
1: Oh, Lord.
0: A.K.A. Mr. Otis. I'm playing Curtis.
1: Wow.
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2: 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And we knew you was lying. We could see it on your credit. You was lying, but what we do? 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Told you to bring us $500, and we got you. What you do?

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14: Afternoon, big delays on 26 westbound at Highway 1 and 26 east at St. Andrews. Hugh G at Laurel, both directions backed up. 277 north of Farrell Road clearing. Far away at Alpine in the wrap-up stages as well. Harry Hudson, Ronald Scott Traffic, 1013, the big DM.
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The mighty OJs. Smiling in your face. Or them backstabbers, something ain't there. Hey, something. I know. Show of hands if you know about them backstabbers. But check it out. You know what's so great about this? My man Eddie LaVert will be here in person to tell us about them. Saturday, August 1st, South Carolina State Fairgrounds, Women's Empowerment 2026. Oh, it's going to be great. I'm telling you, ladies, you know we do this for y'all. You know that, right?

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0: Hey, it's Steve Harvey, y'all. Here's what happened on the Steve Harvey Morning Show. Uh-huh. When I was around 8, I got the kitty blues.
1: When I was around 8?
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0: My daddy loved the blues, man. 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

Are your hands up, though? That's the only question I have for you. Are your hands up, though? You know what I'm saying? Listen, y'all. This is Eddie Owens. And hey, you know what I'm about to do, man. I'm checking my watch. It's time. I got to slow it down and smooth it out. The Quiet Storm is up next. So any requests?

0: 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So lovers, let's do this. 101.3 DM, the biggest.
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1: 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You know, a co-star, if you will. Day 26. Talk to the ladies, man.

0: The station is 101.3, The Big DM. That was day 26 with Co-Star. And welcome to tonight's edition of The Quiet Storm. My name is Eddie Owens. You know, I gotta say I'm happy to be here with you tonight. You know, I have to drop my disclaimer, see? 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I do it for the lovers, for those that want to be loved, and for those who need that love. So if that's you, you're in the right place. 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
1: 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You think the relationship is on the rocks, huh? You know what, Ralph? I think you should ask her a question to get a real answer.

You're inside the Quiet Storm on 101.3 The Big DM. That was New Edition with Is This the End? My man Ralph said, used to be mine when the chips were down. That's real right there. And they were kids saying that. And it was still real. And this is Eddie Owens. You know, we're just getting started. I mean, on the way, I've got some I'll Be Sure. I've got a classic from the Osleys. And your request. It's The Quiet Storm on The Big DM.

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